0: Join us for Stevie Wonder's Songs in the Key of Life with the RTE Concert Orchestra. 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

And then it was Thursday. Here we are, Thursday morning, Marty of the Morning on Lyric. How are we this morning? Are we good? I must say, you've whatever you've been doing, you've certainly improved tremendously.

Melbourne Boys and Girls altogether. That's the Melbourne Symphony Orchestra, Percy Grainger, and Danish folk music to kickstart us of a Thursday. Now, weather-wise today, not a lot of change. Let me tell you this. Very warm or hot, we're told. That's what it says. Very warm or hot today with sunny with sunny spells and highest temperatures. Are you ready? 28 degrees today across the middle and south and east. Elsewhere, cloudier to start. Patches of mist, fog and a little bit of dribble. Sunnier conditions developing throughout the day and temperatures getting up to 18 to 23 elsewhere. Feeling warmer further inland, of course, in light westerly or variable breezes. Oh, I think we get the legs out again, I think.

Oh, that's lovely. That'll be an evening prayer from Hansel and Gretel. And you've had your evening prayer now. See, it'll save you tonight. And that's just, again, part of the public service. That's Engelbert Humperdinck, in case you're checking who wrote that. Now, the papers this morning, oh, look, shock, horror, President Trump's on the front of the paper, calling Iran scum as war re-erupts in Middle East. This is the Irish Independent this morning. And breaking news this morning is, according to President Trump, Iran called and they want to make a deal. So there you are, because there was bombing on both sides going on overnight, God help us. Anyway, that's... he must never sleep. The main story in the Irish Independent today. Manhunter's Gardaí believe mother killed in jealous rage. It's an awful story. As the guards believe the American mother, Jamie Carney, was killed in a fit of jealous rage by somebody known to her. Detectives fear the suspect had a 12-hour head start before the alarm was raised. And it is interesting. The Irish Examiner have a headline, Femicides in Ireland Not Going in the Right Direction. This is a societal response is required to fight the epidemic of violence against women, the Taoiseach has said, as more women have died violently so far this year than in all of last year. It's an awful, awful situation. The other story I noticed from the Irish Times this morning, you may be aware about Nigel Farage in the UK, who was granted his wish to hold a by-election in Clacton. None of the other parties seem to be going up against him, because he's now going to face a battle for votes with the comedy candidate, Count Binface, who is basically a man who has a bin on his head. And that's, anyway, that's for someone else to deal with. Almost €750 million will have been spent on Metrolink by the end of this year, before construction even begins. An Oireachtas committee has heard, how is that possible? Anyway, there it is. There's a story about the World Cup functioning as an excuse. This is Finn McRedmond in the Irish Times. World Cup functions as an excuse for petty nationalism to exercise grievances that would be unacceptable otherwise. But anyway, there it is. She says, hating England July 2026, totally fine. It just doesn't make any sense. Now, the other story I wanted to bring was US envoy condemned for visit to McGregor's Dublin pub. This is the Irish Daily Mail this morning. And this is the US ambassador to Ireland accused of trivialising sexual violence after visiting a pub owned by a disgraced MMA fighter, Conor McGregor. Social media posts uploaded at the weekend show Ambassador Edward Walsh at the Black Forge Inn in Crumlin, South Dublin, dressed in a US soccer jersey, posing with the bar manager Liam Flynn and holding McGregor's UFC championship winning belt. There's a picture of Demi Moore and her daughter at Paris Fashion Week, and they asked the question, but which is which? They look the same age. It's incredible. Race to find Jamie suspect. There's that story. It's on the front of the Irish Daily Star this morning. And how many more? Dáil told violence against women at epidemic levels. So these stories, just heartbreak everywhere. There was another story from the Mail this morning. The sweet smell of success. Sniff chocolate to boost workouts, we're told. Apparently we sniff chocolate. And you know, we are partial here on March in the Morning to the odd bar of chocolate. It says, forget a pumping soundtrack or pre-workout protein shakes. If you want to smash a gym session, sniff some chocolate, it says. Volunteers who fasted for 10 hours did 18 more repetitions of leg exercises if they sniffed dark chocolate beforehand than those who didn't.

without the workout feeling harder. This is in Malaysia, in case you're checking. They believe the aroma tricks the brain into feeling fuller, letting people focus on exercise rather than food. Milk chocolate's less effective. So it's the dark stuff. So if you're all set now this morning and you feel it, this could be the moment now to do my squats or me deadlifts or maybe the burpees. Apparently that's quite popular. Or maybe a shoulder press. Or a pull-up. Or a bar of Cadbury's.

0: it's just a lovely summer feel. You can forget your lunges. There it is. It's too hot for a lunge. Even a lunge yet? 30 minutes past seven, is it? Yes. 30 minutes past seven, so... Let's have a little listen to the old music speaking this morning and see what we have. You know, it's Willie Nelson and Dream Chaser, the brand new album, which we have here. But first, a listen to this.
1: I gotta go! Maybe just a salad. And, yeah. Oh, and some rice cakes.
0: So what do you think it is? Give the shout, text 51554 or email martin@rtfm.ie. I think I know it. I think I know it. I think it's, you might have to wake somebody.
1: Maybe just a salad. And, yeah. Oh, and some rice cakes.
0: Anyway, text 51554 or email martin@rtfm.ie.

0: Ah, what a fantastic boutique it is. There it is. That is Le Boutique Fantastique. That's music from the Royal Scottish National Orchestra this morning.
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0: And now it's 7:20. 7:20. Good morning.
2: Good morning. How
0: good
2: are you?
0: Good morning, dear heart. How are you getting on?
2: I'm grand.
0: Are you all right?
2: Yeah.
0: I just don't. On a Thursday, there's always supermarket ads in the papers, and they're now offering a portable fan for £6, mini fan for £5, and then a big yoke for at a desk for £35.
2: We have fans upstairs at our desks. Do you have one at your desk?
0: Yeah, don't even have a desk.
2: Stop it.
0: After all these years, you have a fan at your desk.
2: Yeah, well, there is a fan that we share between like four of us.
0: Yeah, so. But it's obviously a big one.
2: It's not huge.
0: Right.
2: But it does rotate. So every like couple of seconds, we each get like a little blast of air.
0: It's sharing. It's a lovely thing,
2: it
0: sharing.
2: Is.
0: So it's upstairs. Maybe I might go up and have a look.
2: You should.
0: I might bring it down.
2: I think people people probably don't realise that we have a building full of windows, but none of the windows will open.
0: That's right.
2: So whenever there is a fan, everyone just, every now and again, we're very popular. People just come over and start standing and having a chat to us. And I'm like, you're just here for the fan.
0: That's absolutely right. Yeah, I totally get that. I often wonder about the windows that don't open. Is that to keep us in or the riffraff out? Which way that works.
2: I say it's more to keep us in.
0: I think you're probably right. So how are we doing this morning? What's happening
2: at
0: the road?
2: It's quite busy already. Okay. So we're going to start off in Dublin, and the Fisborough Road is slow between Hart's Corner and Doyle's Corner. There's a queue on the Swords Road inbound, starting at Collins Avenue right up towards Griffith Avenue, and the Nate Road is busy around the Long Mile Road junction. Elsewhere, there's some roadworks in Kildare. The Barrettstown Road just outside Newbridge is closed for resurfacing works. In Cork, the N72 between Kinturk and Mallow has a stop-go system in place at Roscean. And in Tipperary, the Burr to Portumna Road is currently closed, but there are diversions towards Barrisochane as a result. And finally, in Mayo, the N85 is closed between Ballinrobe and Kilmaine due to a collision at Carrowkeel. Okay. That's your latest traffic and travel news.
0: That's fine. I just fan myself. Don't mind me. I'll be grand.
2: It's a load of paper.
0: Exactly. Talk to you later.
2: Bye.
0: It's all for now. 7:22. The Rodster. Haven't played this for an age. 7:22. Rod Stewart, The Killing of Georgie.

0: Oh, it's wonderful. Rod Stewart, one of his finest compositions. I presume he's okay. We haven't heard any more. Was it Oxygen at some concert he was doing last week? I think it was last week or the week before. I'm not sure where it was, but he needed oxygen. Jeepers, we're all in a bit of a strange place at the moment. But anyway, I'm presuming that that all is well with the Rodster. He's terrific. And again, it's a bit like Paul Anka's birthday is coming up. I think Paul Anka's going to be 85. Just brings out a new album. Willie Nelson has his Dream Chaser, which is a Musically Speaking prize this week. And again, a man in his 90s who's still doing it. And the Rod is still touring and stuff. So, like, it's incredible. And as some people would say, he hardly needs the money. But you see, I think if you've been doing something like he's been doing for years and years and years, it's not just about money. It's actually about enjoying what you do. And I think in his case, that's absolutely what it is. Anyway, it's just one of those things you kind of say to yourself, why do it? Because he loves it. Simple as. Simple as. And now I must mention this morning for all of you. So many of you getting in touch this morning. I'm astonished because I didn't think it'd be that straightforward. I thought you'd have to wake other people in your house to try and find out what the answer would be for the Musically Speaking. But you see how wrong one can be. 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Time to get the latest news now with Kate Cavanagh. Kate, good morning.
1: Good morning, Marty. Gardaí are continuing to try and find a man whom they've described as a person of significant interest as part of their investigation into the murder of Jamie Carney in Killarney. The 43-year-old mother of one was found dead in her home on the Muckross Road on Tuesday afternoon. From Killarney, our correspondent Pat McGrath reports.
2: The man in question is understood to have been living in Ireland for a period of time. He's been described as a person of significant interest to the murder investigation. For legal reasons, Gardaí say they're not in a position to comment in detail about his name, age or nationality. Meanwhile, detectives have narrowed down a time frame thought to be of particular relevance to the inquiry. They're focusing on CCTV and dash cam footage gathered on the Muckross Road in Killarney between 11 o'clock on last Monday night and 5 a.m. on Tuesday.

0: It's thought this six-hour window will be key to the effort to determine the exact sequence of events that led to the murder of Jamie Carney.
1: The United States and Iran have exchanged fresh military strikes for a second consecutive day as tensions escalate over the control of the strategic Strait of Hormuz. The US said it carried out attacks on around 90 military targets in Iran aimed at preventing threats to commercial shipping following attacks on vessels in the waterway. Iran's Revolutionary Guards have said they responded by targeting US military bases in Bahrain and Kuwait. RTE representatives will appear before the Public Accounts Committee this morning to provide an update on the implementation of significant reforms. In his opening statement, the Director General, Kevin Backhurst, is expected to tell members that the broadcaster has strengthened its financial position. In advance of the appearance, Mr. Backhurst categorically refuted media reports that RTE is seeking additional public funding and said the broadcaster is not looking for any support beyond that what has already been provided by the government. A man in his 50s has died following a collision between a vehicle and a bicycle in Mayo last night. It happened at outside Ballinrobe at Carrow Keel at just shortly after 9 o'clock. The road remains sealed off for forensic examination and diversions are in place.
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1: Very warm or hot across the Midlands south and east with sunny spells. Patches of mist, fog and drizzle elsewhere. Sunnier conditions will develop throughout the day. Top temperatures of 18 to 28 degrees. Warmest in the Midlands south and east. And that's all for now. We'll have news again in an hour.
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3: Connor's dog in Scarries, he says if a feline and not a canine won at Crufts, would that be a catastrophe? Oh, a catastrophe, very

0: Yes, indeed. That's nice work if you can get it, Mr. Bing Crosby. At 7:36 is what we're at now. 7:36. So let's have a look. Are you getting this then? I think so. Brendan McHugh has it. Over in Clifton, in lovely Clifton, over in Galway, Maeve Joyce has it as well. Well done, you. Into the Tombola. Brian Foley, as ever, because you just seem to be able to get it all the time. Well done now. Our friend Paul Smith is back. Darren's on the way to the airport. Where are you off to? It's Darren Murphy, different Darren, on leave for the holidays. Leah and Schieffer Murphy, off they go on the Holly Pops. Where are you going to? Tell us where you go. It's not the Minions. No, Valentine and Evan. No, it's not them. There's Brendan and Sarah. They have it too. So, have a listen to this. Not the Minions, just to say.
1: I gotta go! Maybe just a salad. And, and some rice cakes.
0: To text 51554, email martin@irigfm.rt.ie. There's a great picture on the front of the Irish Times. Hot and sunny day in West Cork. Temperatures about 21 degrees. Crowds on Warren Beach in Muscarbury, soaking up the sunshine. And this is going on until next week, isn't it? It's going on until next week. It may well be warm where we're going. By the way, I have to have another lesson this morning. The old Italian. Let's make sure we know what we're doing.

Salutamur, music from Elgar this morning, the great Elgar. That's the Guildhall String Ensemble, 7:41. Connor's been on, he's commuting to Galway on this lovely morning, he says. He's a joke, is it? Well, a joke, which I'll share with you. He says, would you consider playing Morning Train by Sheen Easton? As in 9 to 5, that's a great song. I think it was called Morning Train in America, I've no idea. Why is the beach wet, he says. This is sort of standard we're at now. This is our new standard. Why is the beach wet? Because the seaweed. I know. It could be just the sun affecting, you know. All together now.

0: morning train, 9 to 5, music from the great Sheen Easton. This morning for Conor, on his way to Galway. Sivan Balrothery says, I know what it is. She's up, she's fed, she's ready for the day, but we've yet to see her brothers out of bed. That sounds like a hint to me, if ever I heard one.
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0: It's 7.45 at this stage. There she is, Orla.
2: Hello.
0: Welcome back.
2: Good. You're going to Italy next week.
0: Yeah, yes.
2: I am also going to Italy next week.
0: Are you?
2: Yeah.
0: Where are you going?
2: We're going to Florence.
0: We're going to Verona.
2: Yeah.
0: Close to
2: no cigar. Exactly.
0: Yeah. Have you been to Florence?
2: I haven't. No, this is going to be the first time.
0: Ought to be beautiful.
2: Yeah.
0: Ought to be beautiful.
2: I've already looked at the weather app. It's going to be incredibly warm. Like, insanely warm.
0: I haven't actually checked the Verona situation.
2: Well, Florence is up in like 34, 35 degrees.
0: Excellent.
2: So I'd say Verona is probably quite similar.
0: I'd say it probably is absolutely similar.
2: Yeah.
0: Isn't that something else?
2: Bring our little fans with us.
0: Oh,
2: bring
0: little fans with us. Should be nobody here at all.
2: No, there
0: nobody
2: won't.
0: Here at all for the few days. What have you got for me?
2: We're going to start off with Mayo, and the N84 remains closed between Ballinrobe and Kilmaine due to a collision at Carrowkeel. Elsewhere in Limerick, at Lunkard Street, outbound has a delay between the Matthew Bridge and the Island Road junction. Cork's Wilton Road is slow heading north as you head towards Dennehy's Cross. And in Dublin City, Guild Street inbound is busiest from Sheriff Street towards the Quays. There's a queue on the Harold's Cross Road, that's between Harold's Cross Park and the Grand Canal. And finally, St John's Road inbound is heaviest from Island Bridge towards the Quays. That's your latest traffic and travel news.
0: That's perfect. Oh, no. wait, come here. Are you in a hotel and everything? Are you all sorted?
2: Oh, we are. We have everything ready to go. Yeah.
0: Look at you.
2: I'm very excited.
0: Very excited.
2: And we fly out on Saturday, so yeah. I'm like, I've one more day.
0: I know.
2: I'm already counting down.
0: You sound like you're dreaming about it already.
2: I am.
0: How lovely. Anyway, come back to me later. Don't disappear
2: see you in
0: yet.
2: A while.
0: All right, cheers for now. Thanks, Orla. Now, look, is that you again?
3: Summertime. And the living is easy. As Gershwin would say. Hi there, Lorcan Murray here, inviting you to join me all this week on Classic Drive.
0: Yes.
3: Well, there will be Gershwin and lots more great music and chat. 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
0: Good man. Oh. I didn't realise he was able to play. He was able to play an instrument as well. God bless him. He's a great fellow. It's now 7:48 of a Thursday. That's what it is. That's an interesting one. Two ants meet and fall in love in Italy's capital city. It's a Rome ants story. It doesn't matter. Again, I just feel that the levels are slightly slipping. Ronan is in Dublin. He's on the Lewis at the moment on his way into work. Good morning. And you're absolutely right about the music he's speaking. Obviously listening to us with the old headphones. Here's one for you. A guy bursts into an estate agent with a gun and shouts, "Nobody move!" Here's another one for you this morning. Here's another one. How do you cut the ocean in half? Using a seesaw. Again, I think levels are dropping. I do. Now, I mentioned for this gorgeous piece of work, which is Nancy Sinatra and Lee Hazlewood together, because Lee Hazlewood's birthday is today. He's gone a few years, but he wrote some beautiful songs, and this is way up there, called Some Velvet Morning, which it is today, and I hope it's good where you are as well.

Vox Nostra this Sunday, we're approaching Bastille Day through music poised at the edge of revolution. Jacques Duflis' elegant harpsichord world reaches its end just one day after the storming of the Bastille, while Otter, Dalabaco, and Juan de Lencina bring us dances, songs, and sounds from across Europe. It's all here on RTE Lyric FM this Sunday morning from 7 to 10 a.m. with me, Vlad Smirskevich.

0: Forte Vietta, music from Umberto Giordano. The very fine Umberto Giordano. What time is it now? 7:54 is where we are. That's a gorgeous piece of music, getting us in the mood for opera, which is happening next week. Yes, next week. But it's lovely to hear it. And we will have our Italian lesson this morning. Was that the Bel Pavarotti? It was. That's exactly who it was. Now, Pavarotti.
1: Pavarotti.
0: That's exactly who it was. March Morning Train, as was known in the US, because it clashed with Dolly Parton's 9 to 5. Ah, right. Martin Barr in Ashbourne, County Meath. Well, that makes total sense. And thank you for that. By the way, another hint came in to do with the music speaking this morning. It said it's like the lyric team. I'm practically giving it away now. It really is, you know. Yes, John McEtanzie has also come on about Sheen Easton's 9 to 5. And he says, don't bamboozle the Yanks, he says. No bamboozling. Fergal O'Hanlon has been on too. He says, what did the seaside say to the sand? Nothing, it just waved. I know. It's kind of a heavy on the bum-bum-tish situation. Morning again.

from behind the computer, Annika Nagata. Is today, excuse me, speaking? It is. We're going Italian for dinner tonight. My daughter, Arwen, does a fab bruschetta, and I'll tackle the risotto. No mushrooms, though. Maybe with prawns. Oh, that sounds lovely. I'm just... No, it's not Kung Fu Panda. What? No. No. It's not. It's Michael and Alwyn in Blackrock in Dublin. No, it's not. I mean, clearly you're in the right direction. Obviously, but yes. And, but it's not that. Lucy Hennessy, good morning. Are you embracing it, Caldrimo? Embracing the fine weather? We certainly are. So that's a very long one. I'll have to go back to that. Anyway, lots of suggestions coming through, which is very nice. And everybody is most people, sorry, and are getting it right. Pergil, yes, the WhatsApp's on, absolutely. Marta, are you playing Something's Gotten a Hold of My Heart this morning? Why would I be playing that playtale? For Mark Hammond, it's his birthday, says Fergal. Oh, well, in that case...

something's gotten a hold of my heart. Mark Hammond and Gene Pitney. Now, he just, somebody just came on and just said, I just listened to your last hint about the lyric team. Is it the Magnificent Seven? You think it took seven people to do this? You must be off your rocker. Seven? That'd be like having a team, you know. Anyway, we're not going on a holiday, Colette. We're going to work day and night. We will be working in the public interest to bring you a show tomorrow week, live from Verona.

and all the delights that that we can muster. And it won't be the Magnificent Seven. Much tinier than that. A very tight crew and working tirelessly. Because it's all a public service to us. That's just the sort of people we are. Is that all right?

0: Il cuckoo.
1: The cuckoo. I like to translate these things so you know. There it is, Atlanta Symphony Orchestra, Arduino Respighi, this morning. Birthday boy, 1879, in case you're checking the book to make sure you know exactly where you're going on that one. Now, it's my lady wife's birthday today, Maria's birthday today, and we got a message in. A message came in from a certain little lady who was sending in a message, and I thought to myself, isn't that something else? And she, just over two, she's able to do this. Isn't that amazing?
2: Go.
1: Here she is.
3: Happy birthday, dear Maria.

0: มีผักกระแตไทยชื่อมัมมี่
1: I think you get. I think you get the drift. Isn't that lovely? Oh, God bless her. Good girl, Lily. Not just Pavarotti then. Birthday greetings at the ready. Good for you. Labby Siffrey. 7 minutes now past 8.

0: I love that. It just has something, doesn't it? It just has something very special. It's Watch Me from the great Labby Siffre. And I have to mention Anne as well, because she is, this is Anne of Dublin 8, who is also celebrating today. A very happy birthday. Anne of Dublin 8, formerly of this parish, and of Walking Memphis too. And she has, Defying Gravity is hers. And she talks about grabbing the adventure of life with great gusto. And she's right. That is what, it's what we should all do. You kind of go for it, as well as it. That's what we all need to do. And sometimes, you say to yourself, oh, I can't do this or I can't do that. And lots of people can't do things. And sometimes life doesn't give you the right cards, as a fellow said. And sometimes it does, and you sometimes kind of gotta go for it. And I think she's right. Sometimes you just have to go for it and do the best you can, and not. It's the old phrase, "Don't let the old man in." So it's kind of the same sort of thing. But she's saying, "Defy."
1: Elphaba,
0: no problem.
1: Why couldn't you have stayed calm for once?
0: There it is.
1: Instead of flying off the handle.
0: There it is.

to me. Just say you're sorry.

0: yes. Defying Gravity, the song that never seems to end. From Wicked, Christian Chenoweth and Idina Menzel. There it is this morning for you. And happy birthday to you as well. 18 minutes past eight. Yes, it is.
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0: Now, let's get back in touch with Orla and see how the roads are progressing. I believe it's not as warm as it was outside. One of the team was letting me know this morning.
2: Oh, no. Why? Has it dropped? Oh, no. Don't say that.
0: But you're going to Florence.
2: I know, but it would be nice to have the sun here up until we go.
0: Oh, that's true. Well, that's very true.
2: You know, start to climatise.
0: That's right. Get used to the what's coming your way. So what have you got then? What have you got?
2: We're going to start off in Dublin, and there is a breakdown on the M50 northbound. It's at the slip road for Junction 5, Finglas. The N4 inbound is heavy between Junction 3, Lucan East, and the M50. And St John's Road inbound is slow from Island Bridge towards the Keys. Elsewhere in Cork, the North City Link Road is slow inbound towards the Keys, and the Wilton Road has a queue building towards Dennehy's Cross. Galway's Tuam Road is heaviest inbound. That starts at the Castlegar Road right up towards Bohun the Drav. And finally, in Mayo, the N84 remains closed between Ballinrobe and Kilmaine due to a collision that happened last night at Carrowkeel. That's your latest traffic and travel news.
0: That's grand. Now, listen, Gemma Murphy's been on from Tremor. Yeah. And she says, tell Orla a tip for Florence when the heat gets too much to head for a place called Yunti Odeon. Right?
2: Okay.
0: It's a huge bookstore that shows films on a big screen.
2: I've seen this online. Oh, that's on my list.
0: There you go.
2: Now, I'm a very big book person anyway, yeah. So I was like, this is, like, it looks incredible.
0: All the books could be in Italian, though.
2: I mean, yeah.
0: I just wanted to run that by you. But it's still, they'll have an English language section. Yeah. They always do. But it's huge, this place.
2: It looks incredible. Yeah. And I think at the top of it, like the top floor, they show movies throughout the day.
0: Isn't that just incredible?
2: It's just so cool.
0: Yeah, I think it's a great idea.
2: We need one of them here.
0: And I just wanted to let you know, in Italian, they're currently showing Toy Story 5.
2: Stop.
0: Yeah.
2: Now we're going to have to go. I'm going to have to be like, hey, sorry, we have to put a day aside.
0: I'm just checking for you. Ah, they're showing the original version with Italian subtitles.
2: Oh.
0: So it's in English.
2: And I can pick up a few words.
0: And you can pick up a few words.
2: You know.
0: It'd be lovely to hear. Do you? I don't believe this. Do you know whose birthday it is today?
2: Who?
0: Apart from my current wife. Tom Hanks.
2: Stop. They share a birthday.
0: Tom Hanks is 70 today. What are the chances of that linking in with what we're talking about?
2: That's very cool.
0: That is so
2: cool. That's everything just aligning.
0: Isn't it? Yeah. Isn't it just? I mean, it's moments like this where you

0: nearly, to cool us down, you'd nearly played the Polar Express, wouldn't you?
1: I mean, I'm always fond of a Christmas movie, so.
0: Listen.
1: I feel cooler already.
0: I feel cooler too. Now, you have somewhere to be in Florence. Talk to you later.
1: See you later.
0: Bye now. Bye now. Just want to hear Tom.

0: for a neighbor, would you be mine? Could you be mine? It's a neighborly day in this beauty wood, a neighborly day for a beauty, would you be mine? Could you be mine? I have always wanted to have a neighbor just like you. I've always wanted to live in a neighborhood with you. So let's make the most of this beautiful day. Since we're together, we might as well say, would you be mine? Could you be mine? Won't you be my neighbor? Won't you please? Won't you please? Please, won't you be my neighbor?
1: Voice of Mr. Tom Hanks. I love that. The Polar Express we had, and Won't You Be My Neighbour, which is very fine. I could play something else if you wanted, but we'll get there. I want to mention Declan O'Rourke, by the way, this morning. Declan, we mentioned yesterday, he's got this event over in Galway tonight, and it's a movie called Almost With You, featuring music from Hibs and Nibs, and it's the songs of Declan O'Rourke are featured in it for the 38th Galway Film Fla, and it's a world premiere, and it's on this very evening. I think it's 7:30 or something, and it's in the Town Hall Theatre in Galway this evening, and I just want to wish him well. Oh, by the way, it's called Almost With You. Speaking of films and everything, look at the Ken. There's a startling amount of linkage this morning. I have a good mind to have a Lindor salted caramel in celebration.

Stars over Kinvara, Declan O'Rourke, God bless him. And good luck with that later on this evening, Declan. 8:27. Bonjour, Marty, from all the Morrisseys. Is it Marty? Listening for the beautiful island of Ile de Ré. That's France, isn't it? Ile de Ré. I'm not quite sure where it is, but I'm pretty sure it's France. No flies on me. There's no need to applaud. No need. It's ridiculous.

0: Hi, Jiminy. Perdition, the piano duet. It's Tom Hanks and Paul Newman, in case you're checking this morning. And why not? Right. RTÉ Lyric FM, it is Martin in the morning. It's 8:30. Let's get the latest news and go to the newsroom and say good morning to Kate Cowan. Kate, good morning.
1: Good morning, Marty. RTÉ representatives will appear before the Public Accounts Committee this morning to provide an update on the implementation of significant reforms. In his opening statement, the Director General, Kevin Backhurst, is expected to tell members that the broadcaster has strengthened its financial position. In advance of the appearance, Mr. Backhurst categorically refuted media reports that RTÉ is seeking additional public funding and said the broadcaster is not looking for any support beyond what has already been provided by government. Gardaí are continuing to try and find a man who they have described as a person of significant interest as part of their investigation into the murder of Jamie Carney in Killarney. The 43-year-old was found dead in her home on the Muckross Road on Tuesday afternoon. From Killarney, our correspondent Pat McGrath reports. And unfortunately, that report is not there, so we'll move on. The United States and Iran have exchanged fresh military strikes for a second consecutive day as tensions escalate over control of the strategic Strait of Hormuz. The U.S. said it had carried out attacks on around 90 military targets in Iran aimed at preventing threats to commercial shipping following attacks on vessels in the waterway. Iran's Revolutionary Guards have said they responded by targeting U.S. military bases in Bahrain and Kuwait.

0: A cyclist has died following a crash between a vehicle and a bicycle in Mayo last night. It happened outside Barrel and Robe at Carrow Keel just after 9 o'clock. The man, who was in his 50s, was brought to University Hospital Galway, where he later died. The scene is closed for forensic examination. Local diversions are in place.
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0: Very hot or warm across the Midlands today, in the south and east with sunny spells. There'll be patches of mist, fog and drizzle elsewhere. Sunnier conditions developing throughout the day. Highest temperatures of 18 to 28 degrees, warmest in the Midlands, south and east. And that's all for now. We'll have news again in an hour.
2: All right, Kate, thank you so much. Now it's 8:32. Michael's been on. Michael says Île de Ré is an island near La Rochelle in France. That's good, because I would have gone to the wrong place. And that.
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8: Kioloris na shunta na heirin. 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Is latsa an ceol, is latsa an ceoláras náisiúnta. NCH.ie.
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2: Marty in the Evening has sold out. 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Now, I get a message in now from Anthony. He says, I've been invited to a swingers club, but I'm very nervous. I haven't been on a swing since I was 10.

0: wonderful Something in the Air from Thunderclap Newman, which was in 1969, was number one for 3 weeks, and just around this time in July 1969, still my favourite record of all time. And I got a lovely book, Hollywood Dream, the Thunderclap Newman story from my family for my birthday. I love it to bits. Mark Ian Wilkerson wrote it, and it's just fascinating. Thunderclap Newman was Andy Newman. He's the piano player, and Pete Townsend from The Who put the whole thing together, and I look back at it now with great fondness. But it's he played bass on it too, but it's quite lovely, quite lovely. Now, The Incredibles is the answer to the music speaking this morning.
1: I gotta go.
0: Yes.
1: Maybe just a salad.
0: I just get the time ball out, will I? Yes.
1: Some rice cakes.
0: Now, let's get a winner. Our winner this morning is Gordon Duffy from Lucan in County Dublin. Gordon Duffy from Lucan in County Dublin. There's actually a message there as well. To wish his wife, Marina, in Lucan a happy birthday today as well. It's her birthday, good Lord. Her birthday today. And Lee Hazelwood and Tom Hanks. And Jim Kerr as well from Simple Minds. My current wife and Anne. So it's all happening, yeah. And Miss Dean. It's her birthday as well today, yeah. So there's lots of people celebrating this morning. That's Gary. Good morning, Gary, and happy birthday to you as well. But anyway, go back to this. Husband Gordon and children, Gordon Jr., Colin, Michael and James. She's taken the day off work to mark the occasion and relax in bed. But with the current weather, it's too darn hot, even for this GI and his cutie pie. Anyway, at the risk of raising the temperature even further, he says, could you let her know? She only listens to you, not me. So as part of her birthday, she has the hottest tickets in town. Oh, you're going to Borgosh on the 12th of September to see Martin evening. Ah, thank you. The only present for her, possibly top the tickets, would be a moustache. Have you got a moustache? I do have one, Andy. We could send that on.

0: That's Gordon Duffy, who is in Lucan County, Dublin, and his lady wife, Marina. So happy birthday to you today. Now, the other competition that, as you know, we've been running for an age. Well, it seems like, what day is today? Today is Thursday. Let me just remind you of this competition, because it's a great trip. It's a great trip to Hillgrove Hotel and Spa in County Monaghan, and it's a family trip for two adults, two children, and you get for two nights you get a three-course meal in one of the evenings, and then they have an inflatable zone and you can decide what you're going to do with that. Now, here's the question for today. We have a finalist from Tuesday, yesterday and today, and one tomorrow, and then we'll have a winner tomorrow. So here's the question for today. Monaghan is home to the delicate Carrickmacross lace, which was a feature of one of the most famous wedding dresses of all time. A version of this is on display, by the way, in Newbridge Silverware, where our friends are indeed. Monaghan, home to the delicate Carrickmacross lace, which was a feature of one of the most famous wedding dresses of all time. Whose dress? Is it Taylor Swift? Is it Princess Diana? Or is it Marilyn Monroe? What do you think? Is it Taylor Swift, Princess Diana, or Marilyn Monroe? What do you think? And it's text 51554 or email martin@lyricfm.rte.ie. Oh, there's so much to do. There's just so much to do. What time is it now? 8:43. Will we? Yes, we will. Italian lesson.
1: Santrai tomato.
2: Ciao.
0: Ciao.
3: Ciao.
0: Ciao.
3: Roma.
4: Where did she want to go to?
0: Where
3: Rome,
0: she want?
3: Of course.
0: Where?
3: Roma.
0: Roma.
3: Violet.
0: Roma.
3: Gelati and pasta don't constitute the most balanced of diets, but this can be remedied by a visit to un supermercato.
0: Supermercato, pasti.
4: Or just
0: gelati.
4: Un mercato.
0: Un mercato. Supermercato.
3: Un alimentare.
0: Un alimentare. What?
3: That's the local grocery shop.
0: All right,
3: anyway,
0: okay. Yes,
3: you've decided to go to Un Alimentare.
0: Un Alimentare.
3: The woman in front of you is buying ham.
0: She's buying ham.
3: Prosciutto.
4: Where did she want prosciutto?
3: She's very precise
0: Roma.
3: About the amount she wants.
0: Oh,
3: because
0: sorry.
3: Prosciutto is
0: prosciutto.
3: Key.
4: In fact,
0: yes.
4: She asked for un etto.
3: Right.
0: Un etto. Un etto.
4: 100 grams.
0: Or about Roma. What?
4: Ounces.
0: What?
3: There are two main kinds of ham.
0: Yes.
3: Cooked. Prosciutto cotto.
0: Prosciutto.
3: Or cured ham.
0: Cured.
3: Prosciutto crudo.
0: Crudo.
3: Try that.
0: Pasti, gelati. Well, and you put the ice
4: what
0: cream.
4: Would she say for 300 grams?
3: Try that.
0: What? Three.
4: Tre etti.
0: Tre etti.
4: And 400 grams.
0: Oh.
4: Where did she want to go to?
0: Rome.
3: After the ham,
0: Roma.
3: Prosciutto, we have the cheese. Formaggio.
0: Formaggio.
3: Try that.
0: Formaggio.
3: Formaggio.
4: That's also on this.
0: Tromboli. What?
4: Okay.
0: Sorry.
4: Va bene.
0: Va bene.
3: Try that.
0: Va bene.
4: Formaggio e prosciutto cotto.
0: Ah.
3: Having bought the cheese and ham,
0: she goes to Roma.
3: Something to put them in.
0: Un panini.
3: Un
0: prosciutto. Un panini.
3: A bread roll.
0: Yes.
3: Si. Not just one, but no. Eight.
0: Eight?
4: Where did she want to go to?
0: Rome.
3: Otto panini.
0: They let the woman go to Rome.
4: Un panino.
0: Un panini.
4: One roll.
0: Yeah, un panini.
4: Prosciutto. Panini.
0: Un netto.
3: What? Notice that when you're talking about more than one panino,
0: yes.
3: The word ending changes from an O
0: to an I. I knew that.
3: And you get panini.
0: Panini.
3: Due panini.
0: Gelati.
3: Two bread rolls.
0: Two.
3: Bread
0: uno,
3: panini. Try that.
0: That word. But
4: where did she want to go to?
0: Rome.
3: Rome, of course.
0: Flip thing.
3: Roma.
0: Roma, at last. Oh,
1: right.
0: Not a mention of gelati.
2: Ciao.
0: Not a mention.

0: The stuff that dreams are made of. What a great song that is. I want to mention Liam Ring as well. It's his birthday today as well. Pop Monarch. And happy birthday to you, Liam, this morning. The stuff that dreams are made of, the great Carly Simon, who has new music coming soon. I don't know. She hasn't released anything for an age. But anyway, she's some new music coming soon, which will be very welcome indeed. Now, it's 8:51.
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0: And at 51, that means we're back with Orla. See what's happening. Orla, welcome back.
2: Hello, thank you.
0: Hello and welcome. So what have you got for me now?
2: We're going to start with Mayo and the N80.

0: A4 remains closed between Ballinrobe and Kilmaine due to a collision that happened yesterday at Carrowkeel. Elsewhere, Galway's Bohun na Dráth is slow eastbound at the Tuam Road junction, and Limerick's Shelburne Road is heaviest heading south at Union Cross. In Cork, the North Ring Road is busy from the Riverview Estate right up to the Ballyhooly Road junction. And in Dublin, the N4 inbound is slow between Junction 3, Lucan East and the M50. The Naas Road has a delay from Bluebell towards the Davitt Road junction. And finally, there is a breakdown on the St John's Road. It's currently in the bus lane at the Keys, and there's a delay coming from the Memorial Road junction as a result. That's your latest traffic and travel news.
1: More news from Florence.
0: As we get it.
1: Yes. Monica and Rocky Doyle, because you're going to Florence, yes, said they can vouch for that cinema in the bookshop. An oasis in Florence, and you can even bring your lunch.
0: Oh, that's so cute.
1: You can get a packed lunch somewhere, and then you go.
0: Oh, that's really cute.
1: Isn't that gas?
0: That's really nice.
1: Well, there you go now, you see.
0: That sounds like soon as the temperature starts rising, as soon as it hits like maybe 30, that's where I'll be.
1: Where
0: I'll be going, in a little corner.
1: Absolutely.
0: Sitting in there.
1: You leave it to the Lyric listener.
0: They'll plan the whole thing for me.
1: Yes, they do. They know things. Alrighty, talk to you later.
0: Bye.
1: Cheers for now. It's 8:52. Could you mention my husband Joe? Happy birthday to Joe this morning, celebrating his 57th. Wonderful husband and dad. To make his day even more special, we're celebrating this evening with our children, Max and Bonnie, and Willis the dog. Hello, Willis. Got the favourite carrot cake ready for the occasion too. Lots of love. That's from your wife Sharon, that's the Hoopers, Max, Bonnie, Willis the dog, and Pip the cat. And happy birthday, Joe. So many wonderful birthdays worthy of celebration today. But anyway, look, that question again, can I just ask it, because the guest to chat to. Monaghan, home to the delicate Carrickmacross lace, which is a feature of one of the most famous wedding dresses of all time. And there is a version on display in new breed silverware. Whose dress? Is it Taylor Swift? Is it Princess Diana or Marilyn Monroe? Text 51554 or email Marty at lyricfm@rte.ie. And I shall leave that with you this morning for that trip for family, two adults, two children, to the Hillgrove Hotel and Spa in County Monaghan. You can't say fairer than that.
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0: That piece is called The Most Beautiful Flowers of All. It's the RTE Concert Orchestra and RTE Corner and Oak as well. But the composer is Michael Gallen, who's in front of me as we speak. Michael, good morning.
1: Good morning, Marty.
0: Good morning, and welcome in the door. Are you set for another 28-degree day? You are?
1: Well, luckily or unluckily, I'm squirreled away in a theatre at the moment, so we're not getting to see very much sunlight.
0: What are you doing? What are you squirreling away? Tell me what you're doing.
1: Well, we're in rehearsals for this opera, The Curing Line. Yeah, so we began last week, and it is lovely to have a bit of sunshine on your way in and on your way back out. But for most of the day, we're in a quiet and cool place.
0: Of course, and of course, you're concentrating because it's a pleasure and it's a joy, but it's work.
1: It is
0: and
1: work.
0: It has to be done properly. Yeah. We're talking about the Kilkenny Arts Festival, boys and girls. It's this is your opera, The Curing Line, right? Now, this is a world premiere, but it has been recorded.
1: Not the entire opera.
0: No.
1: There are some sections of it that I recorded as a part of a commission for Radio France 2 years ago. And luckily, with the same soprano, Amy Nieri, who is performing the role of Cora in the opera.
0: Yeah.
1: So there are two sections of music that are part of this 90-minute opera that I already have the recordings of. So
0: which is kind of very unusual, like, because normally we'd say it's a world premiere, but we've nothing to play.
1: Yeah.
0: And we get people, this happens to us all the time, and then we end up having to play, well, here's something you wrote in 1962, and we end up going down that road. So how did the France thing happen? Can I ask you, what was that about?
1: So, I did a master's in composition in Paris about 10 years ago, or more now, probably, and I suppose in that lovely way that happens, you know, where the rising tides lift all boats. You know, I have colleagues or, you know, people who are at college with me who now run ensembles. And in this instance, it was the ensemble Mires Etendues, who were the ensemble in my last opera elsewhere. They co-commissioned me with Radio France to develop a new piece. And at the time, I was already sort of, these ideas around The Curing Line were germinating, and I thought that I'd focus on, I suppose, this idea of an invocation or prayer, the idea that something invisible might happen that could help or cure or heal somebody. And so I was working with these texts that myself and my co-librettist, Anne Rainey Curran, had been developing, and worked on this little piece, and then it just felt that it made sense to expand some of that into.
0: So literally snowballed, as the fellow said, from a small idea to a very big one.
1: Yeah, I suppose, you know, there are times with projects where you feel like you have to leave very high borders between them, you know, in order to. And then sometimes, I suppose, if there's a subject matter that's just in your life at a time and it's what you're thinking about, the music all tends to go in that direction. And so for me, it was a lovely opportunity to research these much larger ideas for the opera. You know, I suppose also to create something that, you know, it's not always easy to find the opportunities to record operas.
0: Of course
1: or,
0: not. That's,
1: you know,
0: absolutely.
1: Pieces, so.
0: And it's the cost factor as well, and the commissioning of artists and orchestras and all that. It's a big deal.
1: Absolutely, yeah.
0: But you're going, this is in the Watergate Theatre in Kilkenny, just to explain, it's Kilkenny Arts Festival. We're there as well. In fact, you're on the 5th, 6th, 8th and 9th of August. I think we're there for the 6th. Anyway, that's one of your nights. But anyway, let's talk about the Kilkenny Arts. It's an amazing festival. It's quite something. We've recently come to it, and we're very taken with it. How did you decide on Kilkenny? What was the linkage there?
1: Well, it's mainly through the support of Olga Barry, who's the head of the festival.
0: She's
1: always been an advocate for new music.
0: Wonderful.
1: And so
0: you need people like that.
1: Absolutely. Especially because, you know, we produce, like, I have my own opera company, Straymaker, and we produce the work ourselves. And I suppose when you're at the beginning of a project, you do need some sort of institutional support.
0: Yes.
1: In order to be able to paint the picture of how it's going to come to life.
0: Nothing, you know, I was talking about, we were with friends yesterday, we were talking about that Irish thing. It is about, I know someone who does such and such, someone else, and then, but you must have support from within the establishment, if you will. You need somebody to say, actually, this is worth pursuing. Because if you don't have that, you've nothing.
1: Absolutely.
0: You really have to have that.
1: And I think, you know, as an artist, you work with so many people over the years, but, you know, you always have a sense of, these are the people that I really resonate with, you know, where there's something genuine. And it presume vice versa
0: as
1: well.
0: But they get you too.
1: Yeah, right. And I suppose, you know, especially as a young composer or musician where you're developing your own ideas and it takes a while to really find your own voice.
0: Yes.
1: The people who can see that and are like, I'm going to take a punt on what this person's
0: it's
1: doing.
0: It's the idea that somebody believes in you.
1: Yeah.
0: And just says, come on, have a go at it, you know. Can we have a few pieces, just to give people a sense. Is it Breton? Is that the first one?
1: Brehan an Conaillit, yeah.
0: Okay, so what is this? Is it in Irish?
1: It's in Irish.
0: It's in Irish. And the singer is Amy?
1: Amy Niari.
0: Okay, let's just have a listen to this.

0: Now, I'm chatting away here this morning with Michael Gannon, and we're talking about The Curing Line, which is his new opera. That's from it. What is that in Irish?
1: Brehenan Quinaldit. So it's a play on words. The candle. I suppose the candle is lit, but also the candle gives birth to you. So it's the idea of this curing or healing.
0: The pieces that we have are all Osgelga. But it's not all in Irish.
1: No. So I've been interested for a while in writing something that's bilingual. Which is what my experience is. You know, I grew up speaking English, but I'm an Irish speaker at home now.
0: Okay.
1: And the main part of the story is that it's this cure that's passed on from generation to generation, and that ends up with this young woman who isn't naturally predisposed towards healing.
0: Right.
1: And I thought it was interesting that the cure would be passed on through the Irish language, but that she wouldn't have this immediate access to it.
0: Right.
1: So it's that.
0: So she's inherited this. Is that true?
1: She's inherited the cure. She's been fostered into a family, and she's fostered into the family, and there's a girl of her own age in the family as well. And the father, before he passes away, passes the cure to the foster daughter, and not to his blood daughter. And so what we encounter in the opera is the fallout from that, and both this new sense of self that this young woman who doesn't have a sense of her own background has through being given the cure, but then the pressure that the grief and the tension between the two sisters sort of creates, and that it kind of forces her into a place where she isn't able to practice it.
0: And it's bilingual, really.
1: It's bilingual. Yeah. So all of these references to the cure or Osgelga, but the world that they live in is a 90s border town, similar to the one that I grew up in.
0: Yeah, but I think it's important to make the point as well. I'm presuming, therefore, when people come to see this as part of Kilkenny Arts in the Watergate Theatre, if they don't speak Irish, you can still follow the storyline.
1: Yeah. I suppose most of the opera is in English. I would say 10% of it is in Irish, but also, as with all operas, people are so used to going to see operas in Italian and German
0: Are you an opera fan? Are you an opera boy? Is opera part of your world?
1: Opera was never part of my world, being honest. I've ended up there because of a love of storytelling through music and a love of writing. So I suppose I always wrote songs, more so in a kind of a popular music context.
0: Okay.
1: And then became very interested in composition and went and studied it. And I ended up working quite a lot in the context of theatre, writing music for dance shows and theatre shows. And
0: so it's very broad then.
1: Absolutely. Yeah. Again, which is the case when you have to sort of make a living as a young artist. Yeah. You know, you take the work that comes along.
0: So you're a performer, you're a writer, you're a composer. You have all these things, all these hats.
1: I do. And they've all just sort of grown naturally together into this
0: thank
1: one.
0: Thank God.
1: Thing.
0: Sure.
1: So what I would say about opera is I feel that as an art form, to be able to tell a story through music and sort of hit people on an intellectual level and also on a visceral or emotional level.
0: Sure.
1: There's huge potential in it. I would say that from my point of view, a lot of the opera that, you know, I would have encountered this more 19th century opera, it's not something that I naturally connect with.
0: Yeah.
1: But I do love the art form as a contemporary art form. I think it's got massive potential. And I suppose there's a little political thing in there for me as well. I feel that, you know, we're a post-colonial nation. I think a lot of the history of opera is in these imperial centres in Europe, and it's built on money that was taken out of places like Ireland. And those institutions are the ones that probably at the moment are struggling for audiences or, you know, having to reach out and think of new ideas. I think we have this really unique capacity to have a blank slate and to think about, you know, what does it mean for us in our context to tell a story through music? And of course, for us, that's the tradition of people
0: standing
1: in a kitchen and, you know, opening up a portal to another world through a story or a song.
0: So it's a natural instinct and part of our heritage and part
1: absolutely
0: of who we are.
1: So I would feel that the roots that I'm drawing on for the opera is much more indigenous, and it's more so that.
0: Interesting. How many people on stage? How many people involved in the opera when it's on?
1: So there are 8 performers on stage, which includes the ensemble. So and they're completely integrated into the story, so that the musicians who also sing play character roles. So there are two operatic sopranos who play the roles of the two sisters, and then the others play these characters that inhabit their world, both internal and the real world around them.
0: Let's have another little listen. This is just another piece. And again, it's a world premiere, so we're hearing music that we haven't heard before. No one has, pretty much, apart from the French. But have a little listen to this, and we'll come back. Michael Gallen with me this morning.

0: We're talking about Kilkenny Arts Festival. We're talking about Michael Gallen's new opera, The Curing Line. That's almost Middle Eastern sort of a sound to that, isn't there? Or is that just me?
1: Well, I suppose, there's such a crossover with traditional Irish music in terms of ornamentation and then what you'd find in Middle Eastern music. And that's an alto flute that's playing the melody there, so I suppose it sounds a bit like an oud.
0: It does. Yeah, it has that sort of feel. And have any of the musicians from France come to be a part of this particular production?
1: From this ensemble who played the recording, there's a clarinet player called Josephine Besançon, who I brought over with me to do the opera. The ensemble and the opera are people that I've encountered through different projects over the years.
0: Both. That's wonderful too, bringing them along.
1: I think it's again that thing of an affinity, and I suppose over the years I've developed a good sense of what type of personality might be right
0: that's
1: for
0: right.
1: the theatrical end of opera, and you know that there are performers who you feel might have more in their arsenal than what they're getting to do
0: Absolutely.
1: In their normal context.
0: And also that you have, I don't want to call it a bond, but there is that link between the two of you.
1: Trust
0: is very important, and trust
1: is a huge thing.
0: Oh, come on, it's vitally important. We were listening to that, and you were telling me you have an album coming out next year.
1: I do, an album of songs called Sudden Wells.
0: Sudden Wells?
1: Yes.
0: Okay. But this is completely different from what we're playing here this morning.
1: It is. Well, I suppose I played in bands. You know, I was in a band called Anagog for about 10 years after I finished college. Anagog.
0: I thought it was analog. You went digital.
1: Close enough,
0: But Anagog,
1: I'm interested in doing both. I suppose I had a piece with the Symphony Orchestra last year and I performed in it myself. And it's something that I always had much more of before I became a professional composer.
0: Sure.
1: I would have been playing almost more than I was composing. And I feel like it's a really important thing as a musician to keep in touch with, because there's something about that embodied experience.
0: This is your own music. This is your own stuff as well.
1: But songs in a band context.
0: Yeah. Right. And they're completely different to what we're talking about here today.
1: Well, they are in terms of the recordings that we've heard, but there's a wider range of music in The Curing Line. I suppose these are two characters that are grown up in Monaghan in the 90s. You know, there's definitely in the music, there's an influence of techno, there's quite industrial sounds. Their father has worked in a scrapyard and one of the daughters does. And I suppose as well, I've been quite interested in exploring the lungs as a mechanical device and really getting into that internal world.
0: You're very deep for a Thursday morning.
1: It's fairly.
0: Well, it is, but the point is, it's kind of pursuing the dream, doing what you're doing, and bringing people along with you. It's so important, but it's also opening doors to other realms, if you will, because what you're doing is it's fascinating.
1: Well, I just think music has such a capacity to open up new experiences and new emotions. I think if you can get to a place where people are feeling things that they didn't think that they had the capacity to feel and to overcome something, then you're doing a great job. And sometimes that involves music that doesn't, I suppose people think opera, but for me it's that you're creating a world and you have to make that world authentic and the characters have to be authentic.
0: Absolutely. And but you're also asking people to come with you and
1: absolutely.
0: Take the journey with you. Okay, this is only on for 1, 2, 3, 4 performances.
1: Yeah.
0: So is it your hope that it has a life elsewhere, after Kilkenny?
1: Well, we know already we're going to Strasbourg with it at the end of September, and we're taking it to the Théâtre de la Ville in Paris at the end of November, which is a great stage to be performing on.
0: That's wonderful.
1: Yeah, so we won this prize, the Fedora Prize, with the opera. So we had a developmental showing in 2023, and I would have had the score, and we basically were nominated for this award and won it. And it massively increased the visibility of the project. So I suppose in comparison to my last opera elsewhere, which was in the Abbey in 2021, for that we were trying to get international programmers to come and see the show during COVID. And then, it's such a struggle sometimes to get work to get off the island, even to get people to see the work on the island. Whereas we're in a lucky position with this, that because of the Fedora Prize, there's much more visibility and people were aware of the show before it.
0: And we're prepared to say what's going on. Let's have a listen to this. What's he up to now?
1: Yeah.
0: Because that, as you say, the door is open, which is very important.
1: For sure.
0: We've one more track to finish up on. This is Amy again.

0: Aron the Gunnile. Yeah. So it's again the candle song, and this is the cure in the opera. This text that she sings is the cure that her father passes her.
1: I can see it in you that you're. It's a passionate thing for you, isn't it?
0: It is. Well, I live it.
1: Yeah.
0: These projects, they take 3 or 4 years to develop. And, you know, I was sitting in people's kitchens, you know, who have been past cures. You know, at the beginning, we went and we interviewed 50 plus people who had been past these cures. Yeah. And I suppose the thing that kept on coming up was that a lot of the people were elderly and felt that they didn't have anybody to pass it to. And that then started this thought for me of, Are we on the brink of the extinction of a form of indigenous human culture, you know,
1: yes,
0: that we have in Ireland?
1: And but I mean the idea of the cure, it's I don't know if it's only Irish, but it's a real Irish thing, you know, that there's someone in the town, and medicine may not have been able to help you out or whatever, and that you go to see so and so, he has the laying of hands or whatever.
0: Absolutely,
1: but yeah. We have that thing in our history.
0: And this lovely thing that, you know, for example, this idea that to have a cure, you can't have seen your father.
1: Yes.
0: So that is the case with the cure of thrush. So that was something that we incorporated into the opera. You know, so sometimes there are these cures that draw people in who might, you know, so a lot of the people who have that cure might have grown up in foster homes or industrial schools or mother and baby homes. There's this lovely way of bringing people who might not otherwise feel that they have a purpose in society or a link in. And so there's a much broader thing that I think is being lost in in these cultures dying out. And I think that sometimes we think of extinction as something that happens out there in the natural world, and we don't think that, you know, we're in the process of
1: disappearing.
0: Losing things that are integral, right, to the way that
1: that's like intergenerational stuff and stuff disappears.
0: Yeah. And so that's kind of at the centre of the opera. I mean, they're two young women who are going out to raves and are, you know, very linked, and then this grief kind of splits them apart. But at the core of it, it's about that this huge thing, kind of that this young woman inherits this thing, and she's thinking, how far back does this go? And I'm forgetting how to do it. And, you know, this sense of, am I going to be the schism between eons and the future?
1: It's an opera. I was going to say, how does it end? But I can't do that, because operas have a habit of
0: exactly
1: kicking you.
0: Also,
1: when you're down.
0: Also, we're still in rehearsal, so I can't even tell you how.
1: No, of course. Well, listen, we leave with the last piece. Mary O'Malley's been on to say that you're a lovely fella and a talented composer and a lovely guy as well, and looking forward to the launch of the album next year. Come talk to us, hopefully, next year. Please God, why not? Thank you so much for joining us this morning. So we finished. This is Amy in the last piece.
0: Yes.
1: And it's Aron
0: the Gunnile, which is the cure from the curing line.
1: Dear heart, thank you.

0: There you go. That's music from Michael Gallen's anticipated new opera, The Curing Line, which is on at the Watergate Theatre in Kilkenny on the 5th, 6th, 8th and 9th of August. Now, what time is it at all, lads? It's 9:22.
1: 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Visit citroen.ie.
0: I think somebody just broke the door. Do you know that?
2: I heard that and I was like,
0: you heard it. I heard it too. It's the team. The team must have been coming in and out. Breaking furniture. It's quite frightening, isn't it? Yeah. Anyway, this is a good job you're going to Florence for safety. Tell me what you have.
2: So we're going to start off in Dublin and the Concolvert Road. Getting onto St. John's Road is heavy due to a breakdown. It's in the bus lane of the Quays and there is a queue from the Memorial Road as a result. The Crumlin Road is busy from the Rafters Road junction towards the Crumlin College and the Grand Canal is slow starting before the Portobello Bridge. Elsewhere in Cork, the Bandon Road has a northbound delay from the viaduct towards the Bandon Road roundabout and the Wilton Road remains slow from the Wilton roundabout towards Dennehy's Cross. Limerick's at Lunkard Street has a delay between the Corbally roundabout and the Island Road junction and Galway's Bohun na Drabh is slow heading east at the Tume Road. And finally in Mayo, the N84 remains closed between Ballindrobe and Kilmaine following a collision that happened last night at Carrowkeel. That's your latest traffic and travel news.
0: That's great. Will you be back tomorrow?
2: I am. Tomorrow's my last day.
0: I understand. you did mention you were going to Florence.
2: Not to sound happy or anything.
0: No, we're fine. I'll talk to you in the morning.
2: See you later.
0: Cheers. Bye. Good luck. There she goes. Now, Marty recommends all this week. It is Holywell, the brand new album from Damien Dempsey. And we're a bit taken with it. Wait till you hear this. His take on A Pair of Brown Eyes.

Isn't that gorgeous? A Pair of Brown Eyes, Damien Dempsey. It's from the pen of the late Shane McGowan, God rest him. That's Holy Well, Marty recommends all this week. So it's Kilkenny Arts Festival. We'll be there with the programme. And the Curing Line, Michael Gallen's new opera, is at the Watergate Theatre. And it's only for four performances, the 5th, 6th, 8th and 9th of August. KilkennyArts.ie if you want to get out all the info. Oh, yes.

0: there is Tamarind. That's music from James Galway. RTE Lyric FM, March in the morning, it's 9.30. Time to get the latest news now with Kevin O'Mahony. Kevin, good morning.
1: Thanks, Marty, and good morning from the newsroom. Gardaí in Kerry investigating the murder of Jamie Carney in Killarney say they're following a definite line of inquiry. The body of the 43-year-old mother of one, who's from New York, was found by a relative at her home on the Muckross Road in the town last Tuesday afternoon. Gardaí are looking for a man known to Miss Carney and have narrowed down a six-hour time frame they believe is crucial to the investigation. They're focusing on CCTV and dash cam footage gathered between 11 o'clock last Monday night and 5 a.m. on Tuesday. As our court's correspondent Pat McGrath says, there are concerns the suspect may try and leave the country.
2: Gardaí are reluctant to refer to the person as a main suspect, but they're especially keen to speak to this man who was known to Jamie Carney, and his whereabouts at present are unknown. Personnel from the Garda National Immigration Bureau at ports and airports have been alerted in an effort to try and ensure the man doesn't flee the jurisdiction. And officers involved in the investigation will also have been in contact with their counterparts in the police service of Northern Ireland.
1: The United States and Iran have exchanged fresh military strikes for a second night as tensions escalate over control of the Strait of Hormuz. The U.S. said it carried out attacks on around 90 military targets in Iran aimed at preventing threats to commercial shipping vessels. Iran's health ministry said 9 people were killed and 78 injured in the strikes. A cyclist in his 50s has died after he was struck by a vehicle in County Mayo last night. The crash took place on the N84 in Carrowkeel outside Ballinrobe at around 9 o'clock. The road remains closed as Gardaí conduct a forensic exam. Gardaí have appealed to anyone who may have witnessed the crash to contact them. And representatives from RTE will appear before the Dáil Public Accounts Committee this morning to provide an update on

0: on the implementation of significant reforms. In his opening statement, the Director General, Kevin Backhurst, is expected to tell members the broadcaster has strengthened its financial position.
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0: Very warm again today with sunny spells and highest temperatures of 28 degrees.
2: Oh, all right. Thank you very much. That's Kevin, who is in the newsroom. Kevin O'Mahony. Thank you, Kevin. It's 9:33.
3: 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His over 500 songs include Over the Rainbow and many more. A recent release from pianist Arkady Volodos, the music of Schubert and Robert Schumann included. Kate Bush sings a favourite Irish air, lovely Irish tune. Two from pianist Ryan Malloy and the voices of Donegal singer Shauna Mullen, as well as Lisa Hannigan and Jack O'Rourke. 18 in the afternoon, Friday, 1 to 4 p.m. on RTE Lyric FM.
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Magnificent. Two from Jim Carpenter's birthday today, and Simple Minds. Belfast Child, and before that Alive, and Kicking. And I remember we got to interview him here. We interviewed him in the house of a former Director General of RTE. I don't know how we ended up there. I have no idea. I'm trying to remember what the circumstances were. But we got to interview him around the corner from here, in the garden. Of obviously somebody knew somebody who knew somebody. I have no idea why. Why did we do it here? I have no idea. Anyway, that's where we did it. And my old pal Rory Golden would have put that together from Virgin Records back in the day. And number one in Ireland, 1989. And Rory and Josephine, they were great people running that company. But Jim Kerr was an absolute gentleman. And he has, if you go to Taormina, where he now lives, he has Villa Angela is the name. I've never been, but apparently you can see Mount Etna and everything from the front of the hotel. He lives in Taormina now with his partner, and that's where he is. And when we were in Verona last year for the opera, we were having dinner outside, as you do, because they have this sort of weather all the time, I suppose, in Italy in the summertime. And in the Arena de Verona, Simple Minds were playing that night. I remember that, this time last year. Simple Minds were playing in the Arena de Verona. Never occurred to me he'd only popped over from Sicily. But obviously he had, but they were, and obviously a packed house. But quite something. Anyway, it's his birthday today. He's 67, and a lovely guy altogether. Now, we get our finalist for today. We asked you the question earlier on about the Monaghan being home to the delicate Carrick McGrath lace, which was a feature of one of the most famous wedding dresses of all time, and it's Princess Diana's. So we need to get ourselves a name. Why do you want your name? Because this will be a finalist. So let's see who we have in the Old Town Bowler this morning and see whose name comes out. Princess Diana, that's absolutely right. And it's Patrick Collins from Charlestown in County Sligo. Patrick Collins, Charlestown in County Sligo. So well done, you. And that's you sort. So you are third finalist. We get one more tomorrow and then we'll have a winner.

Oh, wonderful voice of Joseph Kalea, Juliana Menina from Virginia. I just finished my last night on call, says our pal Valerie. 2 days to get me act together. Why? Catching a boat, Southampton, Norwegian Fjords, Arctic Circle, with Brian and Kieran. Things I do to get out of the heat. Well, fair play. We'll see how you get on when you get over there, but thank you for getting in touch this morning. It's lovely to hear from you. Amazing. But that, what a great trip. What a really interesting to do, Valerie. Good for you. Our amazing daughter is La Sofiana. Happy 7th birthday today. Marcella and John, brother Donica. And we give her a mention this morning. What time is it? Have we got, we might have time for one of those. Leave it with that.

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8: Ah, that sounds nice and gentle. Now, Charlotte and James have been on. Charlotte is 5 and James is 4. And they wanted to mention for their granddad, Seamus, this morning, who apparently loves a joke. It's his birthday today. Happy birthday, Seamus. I'd say you'll have a good old do now with Charlotte and James later. He says, the other day I went to the doctor. I said, doctor, I have a problem. I think I'm a pair of curtains. Oh, says the doctor, pull yourself together. Keep the faith, back with you on the morrow. Keep hydrated, remember. Hydration is vital. God bless.

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2: Very good morning to you. Let's start with a polka by Johann Strauss II.

Oh, yes, they like that. Why wouldn't they? That's by Johann Strauss II and the Vienna Philharmonic Orchestra, George Pretz conducting In Krapfenwald, the polka by Strauss, also sometimes called the Cuckoo Polka for pretty obvious reasons, I would have thought there. Krapfenwald was a wooded area just outside the city of Vienna in the time of Johann Strauss II. I think it's a suburb of modern Vienna these days. That's our opening point anyway. Hope you're well. And looking forward to 3 hours of fantastic music coming up between now and 1 o'clock today here on Classical Daytime. You're welcome along. This is the work of Brahms from his third symphony.

That's Hubert Parry's I Was Glad, a setting of words from Psalm 122 and performed there by the English Northern Philharmonia and the Leeds Festival Chorus. Paul Daniel conducting, first performed at the coronation of King Edward VII at Westminster Abbey, 1902. Apparently they got the timing wrong on that first performance of it. The director of music had it finished. Apparently it's supposed to play as the king or head of state is coming in. So it fell to the organist Walter Alcock on the day to improvise in the meantime. So that's busking at the highest level, you might say, back in 1902. I Was Glad by Hubert Parry. And just before that, from Brahms, the Symphony No. 3, third movement, the Poco Allegretto, gorgeous melody from the London Symphony Orchestra there, Bernard Haitink conducting the music of Brahms. Now, 10:17 is the time. We're at 51554 by text, and the email address is niall.lyricfm@rte.ie. It's TV music this morning from a smash hit TV miniseries of the 1980s from the US called North and South. Remember that? Patrick Swayze was one of the stars of that, once among many, many stars. And we'll be hearing the main title written by Bill Conti this morning as our choice in Sounds on Screen at 11 o'clock this morning. Here, though, is the second movement of Rachmaninoff's second piano concerto in C minor. Gabriella Montero is the soloist.

0: Oh, just superb, isn't it there? The music of Sergei Rachmaninoff from his Piano Concerto No. 2 in C minor. We brought you the second movement of it, the Adagio Sostenuto. And that was played by Gabriela Montero as soloist with the Orchestra of the Americas. Carlos Miguel Prieto was conducting. Hope you enjoy that. With the time now at 10:30, we'll be hearing from Franz Josef Haydn, from Vivaldi, and also a little piece by Berlioz as well from his Symphonie Fantastique after this.
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That's from Haydn's Symphony 101, indeed, known as the Clock Symphony. We brought you there the final movement, Vivace, from the Philharmonia Hungarica. That's the name of the orchestra, with Antal Dorati conducting as well. Now, there's a lunchtime recital today in Dublin at St. Anne's Church on Dawson Street. 20 past one, the violinist and violist Benjamin Errington will be playing a programme featuring recently rediscovered works by Telemann and a sonata by J.S. Bach. 20 past one, €10 in. Get you out of the sun for an hour. Should be nice. That's at St. Anne's Church in Dawson Street in Dublin today. And then on Sunday the 12th, 12:45, the internationally acclaimed organist and composer Ekaterina Melnikova will have a special recital at St. Anne's ahead of her appearance at the Tullamore International Summer Organ Series. 12:45 on Sunday, 12th of July. For those two, so one today, one on Sunday at St. Anne's Church, Dawson Street in Dublin.

from the Symphonie Fantastique, the music there of Berlioz. The fourth movement is the March to the Scaffold, and that was played by the Berlin Philharmonic, and Simon Rattle was the conductor there. Before that, from the Four Seasons by Vivaldi, a collection of four violin concertos for each season of the year. Of course, the summer being the one in question there, Janine Jansen, the soloist with an ensemble in the last movement of summer from Vivaldi. It is 12 minutes to 11. It's TV music from a classic 1980s American miniseries called North and South. We'll have the main title written by Bill Conti coming up this morning as our choice in Sounds and Screen for this Thursday. This is a piece by Alfred Reed.

That's by Alfred Reed, the US composer. His concertino for marimba and winds, played by the members of the Tokyo Kosai Wind Orchestra. And the conductor was the man who wrote it, Alfred Reed, the second movement, Scherzetto, from it. Now, shortly before we bring you Sounds on Screen for this Thursday morning, let's hear the second movement of the Planet Suite by Gustav Holst. It's all about Venus, the bringer of peace, and here's the BBC Philharmonic Orchestra.

The sound of the BBC Philharmonic Orchestra there, Andrew Davis conducting, and that is the second of the suite of The Planets by Gustav Holst, all about Venus, the bringer of peace. It's 11 o'clock, which means we're turning to Sounds on Screen here on RTE Lyric FM. It's coming next.

0: Tuesday lunchtime, July 14th, with National Symphony Orchestra Ireland at the National Concert Hall. Seductive and passionate operatic melodies from three compelling heroines. Arias from Carmen, Samson and Delilah, and Verthaer, with rising star mezzo-soprano Deirdre Aretoon as soloist. And much-loved orchestral favourites for heart-filled delight. All in an hour at lunchtime on Tuesday, July 14th. cnch.ie.
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7: Very good morning to you. It's TV music this morning. Back to the 1980s, a mini-series that was well acclaimed and is still today, to this day, the seventh highest rated TV mini-series in history. It was called North and South, a trilogy from the ABC, a broadcasting company based on the American Civil War, with Patrick Swayze, one of the stars, and a host of big stars in small parts in it over the years as well. Bill Conti wrote the music, and here's the main theme to North and South.

A TV theme by Bill Conti is our choice today in Sounds and Screen from the 1980s miniseries North and South, with a big cast in various parts, including Johnny Cash was in that, Gene Kelly, Robert Mitchum, Elizabeth Taylor, Peter O'Toole and Olivia de Havilland, amongst the stars who made cameo appearances and a bit more in some cases in North and South. And more tomorrow then at the same time, 11 o'clock, music from TV, film and gaming soundtracks for your enjoyment each weekday morning here on Classical Daytime. Now, this is from a quartet by Felix Mendelssohn.

Well, that's the tone poem Finlandia by the Finnish composer Jean Sibelius, and played for us there by the Oslo Philharmonic Orchestra. Maris Janssons was conducting. And just before that, from Felix Mendelssohn's Quartet No. 2 in A minor, the third movement, the Intermezzo movement, was played by the Mosaic Quartet. If you've heard something you like and you want to find out more, head to the website. You'll see our playlists there for this and other lyric programmes, rte.ie/lyricfm. rte.ie/lyricfm to find out more. Now, from Niccolo Paganini, the Violin Concerto No. 1 in D's final movement is this great rondo. Hilary Hahn is the soloist here, joining the Swedish Radio Symphony Orchestra.

Rousing closing movement of the Violin Concerto No. 1 in D. That's by Niccolo Paganini, and it was played for us there by the soloist Hilary Hahn alongside the the Swedish Radio Symphony Orchestra, A.J. Way conducting Simon Bolivar Symphony Orchestra, coming up a little later with a great piece we'll get to in due course. It is 11:30 now, though, which means I'll take a quick break here, and then I have pieces by Beethoven from his first symphony to come. There's one of the songs My Mother Taught Me by Antonin Dvorak on the way. But next, it's the Triumphal March from a Verdi opera, which is much loved, and we'll be hearing it from Aida with the Philharmonia Orchestra after this.

0: Harriet, inviting you to join me and one of our greatest mezzo-sopranos, Anne Murray, as we co-host Europe's Minstrel, celebrating the Irish in Europe and the European in Ireland through the songs of Thomas Moore in a live broadcast from the White Recital Hall at the Royal Irish Academy of Music. Celebrating the Irish presidency of the Council of the European Union, the programme includes She Is Far From the Land and The Minstrel Boy, along with a new commission by Gerald Barry and with Dervla Collins at the piano, accompanying a spectacular cast of distinguished soloists. That's Europe's Minstrel on RTE Lyric Live with me, Paul Herriot, this Saturday evening from 7 here on RTE Lyric FM.
1: Ah, summertime, and the living is easy, as Gershwin would say. Hi there, Lorcan Murray here, inviting you to join me all this week on Classic Drive. Well, there will be Gershwin and lots more great music in chat. My pick of the week is from American pianist and composer John Baptiste's new album, Black Mozart. 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

There it is. The Triumphal March can be found in Verdi's opera Aida, and there it was, a performance of it coming from the orchestra in question, being the Philharmonia, with Ephraim Kutz conducting. Thursday mornings, classical daytime here in RT Lyric FM. Great to have you along. Hope you're enjoying the music thus far. Plenty more of it to come up to 1 o'clock today, and at 12 o'clock there's more from Bedřich Smetana. His music all this week in Five of a Kind today, another of his great tone poems that make up the cycle known as Mávlast. We'll be taking a trip down the river of Vltava today with the Czech Philharmonic Orchestra on that one by Smetana. That's to come. Now, here's a setting of one of the gypsy melodies by Antonín Dvořák, Songs My Mother Taught Me, performed here by the cellists of the State Orchestra of Berlin.

piece by the Mexican composer Arturo Márquez, written in 2005, absolutely bursting with colour there. The Conga del Fuego, the Conga of Fire, was played for us by the Simón Bolívar Symphony Orchestra of Venezuela, and Gustavo Dudamel was conducting. And just before that, we were listening to one of the Gypsy Melodies, a collection of tunes arranged by Antonín Dvořák, songs my mother taught me in a version for the cellists of the Staatskapelle Berlin there as well. It's 11:46. More from Smetana, as I mentioned, on the way fairly shortly, 12 o'clock today in Five of a Kind. It's his music all this week, Monday to Friday at 12. And we'll be hearing shortly from Leopold Mozart, father of Wolfgang, of course, and part of a concerto of his. We'll get to that shortly. But first, here's Beethoven from his Symphony No. 1 in C major. It's the final movement played here by the Berlin Philharmonic Orchestra.

That's from Beethoven's Symphony No. 1, final movement, played by the Berlin Philharmonic. Claudio Abbado was conducting. The Irish Youth Baroque Orchestra have a couple of concerts this weekend. The first one tomorrow evening at 6 in Cork at St. Anne's Church, Shandon. And then on Saturday, the 11th, at 6 p.m. at the Pepper Canister Church in the centre of Dublin. Claire Duff is directing the concerts called Sweet Dreams, Henry Purcell's Suite from the Faerie Queen, Marcello's Oboe Concerto in D minor, and the Telemann Overture Burlesque de Quichotte. That's all happening Cork tomorrow evening at 6, St. Anne's Church, and Dublin, Pepper Canister Church, on Saturday evening at 6, Friday and Saturday. Tickets 10 and with concession, 20 regular price tickets, and they're available through eventbrite.ie or at the door for the Irish Youth Baroque Orchestra in concert tomorrow in Cork, Saturday in Dublino. Now, this is just a piece of the Variations on a Theme by Mozart, Variations written by Fernando Sor.

Variations on a theme of Mozart there by Fernando Sor, and playing the guitar was Shufei Yang. Well, that's Mozart the Younger. Here's some music by his father, Leopold, and this is from the Trumpet Concerto in D, the second movement.

0: Leopold Mozart's Trumpet Concerto in D. That's the second movement, played for us by Crispian Steele Perkins, the soloist with the King's Consort there. Now then, we're turning back to Smetana again today, and to bring you more of his music in Five of a Kind, and it follows this break.
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5: On Vox Nostra this Sunday, we're approaching Bastille Day through music poised at the edge of revolution. Jacques Duflis' elegant harpsichord world reaches its end just one day after the storming of the Bastille, while Hautetaire, Dalabaco, and Juan de Lencina bring us dances, songs, and sounds from across Europe. It's all here on RTE Lyric FM this Sunday morning from 7 to 10 a.m. with me, Vlad Smirskevich.

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1: It's more from Bedrick Smetana now in Five of a Kind. Today, one of the set of six symphonic poems that make up the work Mávlast, or My Fatherland. Probably the best known of them is this one, all about the river Vltava. Here it is. It's played for us by the Czech Philharmonic Orchestra.

Smetana's music once again today in Five of a Kind, and one of the symphonic poems that make up Ma Vlast, My Fatherland, premiered over the years between 1874 and 1880, and played there by the Czech Philharmonic Orchestra. We brought you Vltava, which is probably the best and most celebrated of the set, best known, that is. And Jiří Berloutovec was conducting. So that's our choice for this Thursday from Smetana. We'll be around once more to hear more of his music tomorrow again at 12 midday. That is the plan here on RTE Lyric FM. Coming up on 12:15, and greetings to you if you've just joined us. It's Classical Daytime till 1. A reminder that Liz brings you the full score today from 1 till 4. Great concert coming up. The mandolin player Avi Avital joins the German Symphony Orchestra of Berlin, conducted by Giovanni Antonini, in music by J.S. Bach, Vivaldi, Mozart, and Joseph Boulogne de Saint-Georges, a symphony of his coming up as well. That's on the full score. Join Liz this afternoon from 1 o'clock here on RTE Lyric FM. Here's one of the Etudes of Franz Liszt. This is the number 5 in E. These are based on the tunes of Paganini. Marc-André Hamelin is playing the piano.

is our old friends, the Soldiers, in their chorus from Faust, the opera by Charles Gounod, the London Symphony Orchestra and chorus. Richard Hickox was the conductor. And just before that, from Franz Liszt, one of his etudes after the work of Paganini. That's the fifth of them, La Chasse, and was played by Marc-André Hamelin on the piano. What about the Adult Youth Orchestra of Ireland? These are former members of the National Youth Orchestra. They come together reunion style for a summer concert each year, and it's happening next Saturday, the 11th of July, at 7:30 at the Leisureland Concert Hall in Galway. Ronan O'Reilly conducting, and Maria Mulcahy will be the piccolo soloist in Vivaldi's Concerto for the Instrument. Also Benjamin Britten's Young Person's Guide to the Orchestra, Greg Scanlon's Legacy, and Tchaikovsky's Fourth Symphony. All those things to be performed then Saturday evening in Galway, 7:30. Tickets €20. There's a concession there as well, 15 for those who qualify, available at the door. Unforgettable evening of orchestral music from the Adult Youth Orchestra of Ireland, conducted by Ronan O'Reilly in Galway on Saturday evening.

That's the Tambourin Chinois, one of the works of the great Fritz Kreisler. That was the Shanghai Symphony Orchestra. Long Yu was the conductor, and Maxim Vengerov, the soloist and violin there. It's 25 past 12 now this Thursday, and this next piece by Gabriel Fauré is one of the parts of his setting of the Requiem Mass, Opus 48. In Paradisum, featuring the Monteverdi Choir, the Salisbury Cathedral Boys Choir, the Orchestre Revolutionnaire et Romantique, all conducted by John Elliott Gardner.

0: In Paradisum from Gabriel Fauré's Requiem, that was the Orchestre Révolutionnaire et Romantique, the Monteverdi Choir, the Salisbury Cathedral Boys Choristers as well. And John Elliott Gardner was conducting. After this break, Victoria Posnikova is the soloist in Tchaikovsky's second piano concerto.
1: This Friday afternoon, a selection of songs by American composer Harold Arlen, who was called the most original of us all by George Gershwin. His over 500 songs include Over the Rainbow and many more. A recent release from pianist Arkady Volodos, the music of Schubert and Robert Schumann included. Kate Bush sings a favourite Irish air, lovely Irish tunes too, from pianist Ryan Malloy and the voices of Donegal singer Shauna Mullen, as well as Lisa Hannigan and Jack O'Rourke. 18 in the afternoon, Friday, 1 to 4 p.m. on RTE Lyric FM.
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Tchaikovsky's music there from his Piano Concerto No. 2. The final movement was played by Victoria Posnikova, the soloist and the Vienna Symphony Orchestra, with Gennady Rozhdestvensky conducting. And a reminder that Liz is here shortly from 1 o'clock today with a full score. The German Symphony Orchestra of Berlin will be in concert featuring Avi Avital, the mandolin player, as soloist in some of the works. Giovanni Antonini is directing, but he's also going to play the recorder during that recital as well. Vivaldi, Mozart, J.S. Bach, Hummel and Joseph Boulogne de Saint-Georges, the composers to be featured on the full score in that concert today. Join Liz shortly from 1 o'clock. Now, a couple of British composers for you. One of them is Ray Vaughan Williams. The other is Handel, yes, not born in Britain, but naturalised British subject eventually. Here's the Hornpipe and Andante from the Water Music Suite No. 1, the Academy of St. Martin in the Fields.

0: That's the music of Ralph Vaughan Williams from his Symphony No. 3, a pastoral symphony. We heard the first movement of it there, played by the Halle Orchestra, and Mark Elder was conducting. Before that, it was the Hornpipe and Andante by Handel, coming from his Water Music Suite No. 1 in F major. The Academy of St. Martin in the Fields, Neville Mariner was the conductor. And that is just about that for Classical Daytime for this Thursday. Hope you've enjoyed the music. There'll be more of it tomorrow for Friday morning. We'll start as usual at 10 o'clock, music from the heart of the repertoire, a little more from the soundtracks at 11 o'clock, and for the last time this week we'll bring you more from the Czech composer Bedřich Smetana at 12 midday in Five of a Kind. So join me if you can, and stay with us here on Lyric. Coming up in just a moment, it's The Full Score with Liz Nolan.
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1: On a bridge, Masterworks in live concert recordings. Well, I'm excited. It's a Thursday full score here on RTE Lyric FM. Liz Nolan here, and let's get cracking. As we start off today with a trailblazer, bright star at the court of France's Sun King, composer Elisabeth Jacquet de la Guerre, and this her violin sonata number 2.

Such a supple beauty. That the final movement of her Violin Sonata No. 2 by Elisabeth Claude Jacquet de la Guerre, piano prodigy who'd become one of the great composers of the French Baroque. The Ensemble Bizarre Armonique in that recording, and what better start to a Thursday full score here on RTE Lyric FM, the complete classical experience. Would we let you down? It's Liz Nolan here, and hope you can stay with us over the next 3 hours, where we have more French fabulosity as part of a dynamic EBU concert on the way. From Berlin's Philharmonie, the Deutsche Symphony Orchestra is helmed by Giovanni Antonini. They bring us his Opus 11 Symphony in G by Joseph Boulogne, the Chevalier de Saint-Georges, a towering figure during the last years of the French monarchy, and more classical panache from Mozart in his final symphony, The Jupiter. While Maestro Antonini stars in his other guise as recorder virtuoso, teaming up with mandolinist Avi Avital for an arrangement of Bach's G major concerto for two keyboards, while Avital takes to the spotlight for Hummel's mandolin concerto. It's so much fun, a great listen. Today's full score concert from Berlin in the not too distant. But for now, we're keeping it French, with themes of romance to the fore in the plight of Zibel, a simple country lad, who's in love with Marguerite, the heroine of Gounod's Faust. Ever hopeful, Zibel leaves out a posy of flowers for his lady to find, which he hopes will convey his affections. Faites-lui mes aveux, he begins, mezzo Joyce di Donato.

0: A Dance with the Devil in that by Franz Liszt. His virtuosic showcase, The Mephisto Waltz, inspired by the Goethe telling of the legend of Faust. British pianist Stephen Huff in that recording. And it followed on more from the tale of the damned scholar in Charles Gounod's opera of Faust. And poor Siebel's aria, Fidelui mes aveux, Make Her My Confession. Joyce DiDonato, the glorious American mezzo. L'Orchestre de l'Opéra National de Lyon, conducted by Kazushi Ono. You're with RTE Lyric FM, the full score this Thursday. We're 19 minutes past one. And a pleasure to have your company. Liz Nolan here. And we're back in just a moment with the sensuous shimmer of Durufle's Requiem.
1: 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They'll play music by Mendelssohn, Sibelius, Shostakovich and Strauss, to name but a few. 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
2: 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Very, very worth your while, it also says here. 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

a relatively rare foray into formal composition by Claude Debussy, his only string quartet. All that glancing brightness of its second movement conveyed by the Takács Quartet in that recording. And it followed those swirling billows of sound encasing the great tradition of Gregorian plain chant in his 1945 Requiem by organist and composer Maurice Durufle. We heard the Sanctus with the Croydon singers, Thomas Trotter, the intrepid organist, and Matthew Best conducting. All part of a Thursday full score, RTE Lyric FM, where I hope it meets your approval. We have a smashing concert on the way, coming from Berlin's Philharmonie as Giovanni Antonini, recorder, virtuoso and maestro, helms the Deutsche Symphony Orchestra Berlin for his Symphony in G by Joseph Boulogne de Saint-Georges, and also Mozart, his Symphony No. 41, The Jupiter. Hooray! Avi Avita, mandolin man, steps forward with the mandolin concerto of Johann Nepomuk Hummel, and he joins forces with Antonini, in the latter's capacity as recorder virtuoso, for an arrangement of Bach's Concerto for Two Harpsichords in C minor, which is so much fun. Wow, it's just so lustrous. Anyway, it's a great concert. It's on the way. An EBU live recording. That's today's full score concert. But for now, let's turn from Debussy to sometime French resident Igor Stravinsky and his 1935 ballet Jeu de Cartes, a scene in three deals or sections, all based around the Joker card, who thinks he'll win as he can transform any other card. So let's sign up for the first deal, which ends with the entry and dance of the Joker, BBC Scottish Symphony Orchestra, conducted by Ilan Volkov.

0: Such a beautiful ballad. Why No One to Love by the great American minstrel Stephen Foster, taken up by the late and very great soprano Arlene Auger, Dalton Baldwin at the piano. And before that, we had our second seductive trickster of today's full score, following Liszt's Mephisto. We had the Joker card making his appearance towards the end of the first deal from Stravinsky's ballet Jeu de Cartes, that with the BBC Scottish Symphony Orchestra conductor Ilan Volkov. You're with RTE Lyric FM, a Thursday full score where it's all go. Liz Nolan here, the time approaching 21 minutes to 2, and we're back in just a moment with today's EBU concert.
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This is RTE Lyric FM, Ireland's national radio platform for classical music. We are broadcasting with consummate ease from our home studios here in beautiful Limerick City. And it's Liz Nolan on the full score. How nice it is you can join us. And today's concert brings us to the hallowed surrounds of Berlin's Philharmonie as the mighty Deutsche Symphony Orchestra Berlin gathers under the helm of the brilliantly mercurial maestro and recorder virtuoso Giovanni Antonini. In a programme titled Plucking the Classicism, lads, you would not get away with that title over here. Anywho, the band is joined by mandolinist Avi Avital, an artist whose charisma and skills have brought a whole new level of cool to the antique instrument. It's a scintillating programme as Antonini and Avital team up for an arrangement of Bach's C minor concerto for two harpsichords. Yep, that's right. Performed with recorder and mandolin, and it's beautiful. Alongside which, Avital takes on a classical pose in Johann Nepomuk Hummel's Mandolin Concerto, while Antonini commands the podium for Mozart's final symphony, No. 1 in C, The Jupiter. But we'll begin with Le Mozart Noir, the Black Mozart, as he was known back in the day, Joseph Boulogne, the Chevalier de Saint-Georges. A truly remarkable figure. Oh, strike that. The Chevalier's story unfolds like some kind of fever dream. Part Bridgerton, part Amadeus, this bizarre mashup of Rococo meets racism to boot. Son of a Caribbean plantation owner and his female slave, Boulogne was brought up in France. And on his Paris debut, he made an absolute sensation. Brilliant swordsman, courtier, lover. Oh yeah, he was Hollywood handsome. And to boot, Boulogne proved an outstanding violinist and composer. His music career made some strides, but soon hit a glass ceiling due to racial prejudice. At the opera house, some singers would refuse to work under a black artist. His works have stood the test of time, however, and in this Berlin performance, we'll hear the first of Boulogne's two Opus 11 symphonies, an exemplar of early classical brilliance, its three movements just gleaming with charm and intelligence. With this G major symphony by Joseph Boulogne, Chevalier de Saint-Georges, the Deutsche Symphony Orchestra Berlin conductor Giovanni Antonini, an EBU live recording, it's our full score concert.

by Joseph Boulogne, the Chevalier de Saint-Georges, his Symphony in G, Opus 11, Number 1, as performed by the Deutsche Symphony Orchestra Berlin, directed by Giovanni Antonini. Today's full score concert, an EBU live recording from Berlin's Philharmonie Concert Hall, a performance which took place there last November. All here on RTE Lyric FM. We're continuing our concert, and to follow Boulogne, it's music of another classical great, Johann Nepomuk Hummel, as mandolinist Avi Avital stars in an orchestration of the composer's Concerto for Mandolin and Piano. Hummel, he's one of those folks with all the connections. I mean, seriously, he'd rival a Zelig or Forrest Gump in the people he'd happen to rub shoulders with during his own long and illustrious career. Hummel began as a piano prodigy from rural Hungary, following a family move to Vienna. No less a figure than Mozart offered him piano lessons, as one does, and the rest, as they say, is history. Hummel became Mozart's best pupil and a kind of putative heir to Mozart and to Haydn, whose official court duties he took over on the older man's retirement. Beethoven was a mate. Schubert dedicated his last three piano sonatas to him. And during his later career, the writer Goethe was among Hummel's admirers. So, why isn't he better known today? Well, I guess the best answer is that Hummel is good. He's very, very good. But when put in the context of peers such as Mozart and Beethoven, well, I mean, he will always be eclipsed. Plus, Hummel was around at that key juncture in music history when the clean lines of Enlightenment classicism were tipping into the stormy effusions of Romanticism. So he lived to become outdated, which is, well, never a good look. At any rate, his legacy is upheld in this Philharmonie concert as Avi Avital stars in Hummel's Mandolin Concerto. The Deutsche Symphony Orchestra Berlin, directed by Giovanni Antonini, it's our full score concert.

0: Who could be blue with charm such as that in the world by Johann Nepomuk Hummel, his mandolin concerto taken up by soloist Avi Avital in that arrangement for mandolin and orchestra. The Deutsche Symphony Orchestra Berlin, conducted by Giovanni Antonini, today's full score concert, an EBU live recording from Berlin's Philharmonie. It's all here on the RTE Lyric FM, where we're so proud to celebrate great art and artistry in Ireland and worldwide here on the full score. Time breezing towards 14 minutes past two, and we're back in just a moment with the second half of this Berlin concert.
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0: With all the best music in the whole wide world. 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Liz Nolan here, and a pleasure to have you.

your company this Thursday, where we're in the throes of a fabulous EBU live recording, a concert from Berlin with the Deutsche Symphony Orchestra and conductor and indeed recorder virtuoso Giovanni Antonini, starring also mandolinist Avi Avital. So for our next music, we shall wheel the clock back to Baroque and the latter years of Johann Sebastian Bach's career as civic music master in Leipzig, where among his duties and pleasures, he, his sons and students would present weekly concerts at a local coffee house, the group known as the Collegium Musicum. I first thought of any seasoned pro on hearing this. Well, they're going to need an awful lot of repertoire for weekly concerts. And you are right, my friend. Bach used to incessantly juggle and arrange existing works of his and of other composers in new guises for these gigs to keep the show on the road. And scholars believe this circumstance lay behind the crafting of a large number of Bach's keyboard concertos, many of them arrangements of his existing concertos for one or two melodic instruments rejigged to display Bach's prowess at the clavier. So, with that precedent in mind, it is highly doubtful that Bach would object to one of his concerti being arranged, yet again, for different forces, as mandolinist Avi Avital and recorder virtuoso Giovanni Antonini take on the solo roles in Bach's concerto for two keyboards in C minor, the original work thought to be itself a resetting of a lost concerto for oboe and violin, a transformational triumph, with his C minor concerto for two keyboards by Johann Sebastian Bach, BWV 1060, Avi Avital and Giovanni Antonini, the Deutsche Symphony Orchestra Berlin, our full score concert.

Oh, quite a firefly spark and dazzle to that interpretation of Bach's C minor concerto for two harpsichords, BWV 1060, as taken up in that arrangement by soloists Giovanni Antonini, recorder, Avi Avital, mandolinist, and the Deutsche Symphony Orchestra Berlin. Today's full score concert and EBU live recording, where our soloists take to the stage again for another Baroque great, one of Bach's most admired composers, the Venetian Antonio Vivaldi. And here's another arrangement in the Allegro from Vivaldi's Double Mandolin Concerto in G.

Wow, Glitter and Be Gay. A perfect pairing of recorder and mandolin in that interpretation of the Allegro from Antonio Vivaldi's G major double mandolin concerto RV 532. Avi Avital, mandolinist, and Giovanni Antonini, recorder with the German Symphony Orchestra of Berlin. And today's full score concert in EBU live recording of a performance which took place last November in Berlin's Philharmonie. All on RTE Lyric FM's full score, and the time now at 26 minutes to 3 this Thursday. Time for the last work in this Berlin programme, as we'll turn to the final great, summation of Mozart's symphonic career, his Symphony No. 41 in C, Kochel 551, which carries the moniker the Jupiter after the King of the Gods. Now, it's very unlikely Mozart himself regarded the number 41 as his last great statement when he wrote it, 3 years before his sudden death. It was during a summer of fevered work in 1788 that Mozart wrote this and two other symphonies. Three groundbreaking, utterly diverse works, which were all completed in less than 2 months. This last work, The Jupiter, is for me a laugh-out-loud wonder. It's a premise that's the stuff of miracles, because basically, Mozart goes out of his way to appropriate pretty generic stock musical phrases and forms of the day, and in this dizzying alchemy, you shall go to the ball, he transforms them into complex arguments, emotions, and explosions of wonder, reminiscent of Beethoven's later premise in his Diabelli variations. But here, it's on a symphonic scale. The finale presents a particular delight because it's all based on this nagging little four-note theme taken from a Gregorian chant, which is absolutely a flat-as-a-pancake cliche of 18th-century music. And that

motif. It takes center stage in this evolving counterpoint of themes, which finally erupt into this massive double fugue, Mozart's homage to the sublime discipline of Bach's writing before him. So, we're in for a treat. With Mozart's Symphony No. 41 in C, The Jupiter, Maestro Giovanni Antonini with the Deutsche Symphony Orchestra Berlin, our full score concert.

0: Immaculate. The peerless brilliance of Mozart's Symphony No. 41 in C, Köchel 551, the Jupiter, as performed by the Deutsche Symphony Orchestra Berlin, director Giovanni Antonini, bringing a period crispness to that interpretation of a mighty classical masterwork. Today's full score concert, an EBU live recording from Berlin's Philharmonie, a performance which took place there just last November, and it's all part of the musical celebration here on the full score, RTE Lyric FM, with a complete classical experience. Liz Nolan with you. We're 13 minutes past three, and we're back in just a moment with more masterworks.
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2: On Vox Nostra this Sunday, we're approaching Bastille Day through music poised at the edge of revolution. Jacques Duflis' elegant harpsichord world reaches its end just one day after the storming of the Bastille, while Ototer, Dalabaco, and Juan de Lencina bring us dances, songs, and sounds from across Europe. It's all here on RTE Lyric FM this Sunday morning, from 7 to 10 a.m. with me, Vlad Smirskevich.
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0: With all the best music, all of the time. Oh yes, we never let standards slip. This is the full score this Thursday here on RTE Lyric FM, and a pleasure to have your company, Liz Nolan here. Oh, I just really enjoyed today's concert. Initially, I was thinking, recorder and mandolin and the music of Bach, but wow, that arrangement of his concerto for two harpsichords, just great in that performance with Avi Avita and Giovanni Antonini. Anyway, I hope you enjoyed it too. And looking ahead to next Monday, we have a very timely concert planned. Kudos to my fabulous producer. But if you were thinking of going to the new Christopher Nolan movie, Odyssey, which everyone's talking about, you have to listen to this concert first, because it takes in the theme of Aeneas, the great Trojan hero, of course, who in Virgil's account went off to found the city of Rome. It's a beautiful program with the Seville Baroque Orchestra, directed by Martina Pastuszka, which is styled around Baroque French and Spanish works, which evoke different sections of Aeneas' story, particularly these dreams.

dreams that he had at key parts of his journey, which sort of nudged him in the right direction. But it's absolutely gorgeous. We hear music of Alessandro Scarlatti, José de Nebra, arias by Juan Frances de Ibarren and Sebastian Duron with Rocio Faust, also French composer Jean-Ferry Rebel. So it's going to be such a treat. Next Monday's Full Score Concert, another EBU live recording where we're getting with the Trojans to balance Christopher Nolan's Greeks. Right, getting to our music for now. And here's, I guess, an antique twist on a modern song.

Straight from the Côte d'Azur to a home near yours. That's the music of chansonnier Léo Ferré. His setting of the poetry of the great pre-symbolist Paul Verlaine in Écoutez la chanson bien douce, Hear the sweet song. Philippe Jaroussky, the great French countertenor, with Jérôme Ducrot, pianist, and the Quatuor Ben, and the gorgeous arrangement. And before that, another arrangement, the Vitamin String Quartet stepping forward with their take on a song by Maroon 5, a group I think were appearing recently in Ireland. Girls Like You, one of their classic standards. So there you go. We're nothing if not hip on this show. 23 minutes past three, it's the full score, RTE Lyric FM. Speaking of gorgeous girls and wonderful song, let's take a quick look forward to next Tuesday on the full score, where, of course, we're off to the National Concert Hall for the latest in the summer lunchtime concert series. It's going to be a smasher. National Symphony Orchestra Ireland, conducted by British maestro Bertie Bygent, and Ireland's own mezzo-soprano Deirdre Aratoon stars in a beautiful programme, which features orchestral works by Franz von Suppé, his Morning, Noon and Night in Vienna overture, by Russian Alexander Glazunov, his Concert Waltz No. 2, and ballet music from Massenet's opera Le Cid, while Deirdre stars in Charlotte's aria Werther, Werther, the letter aria from Massenet's Werther, Mon cœur souffre à ta voix, the great aria of seduction from Samson et Dalila, and a brace of arias from Bizet's Carmen, the Habanera and the Segadia. Yep, the good ones. It's going to be ravishing. 1:05 next Tuesday at the National Concert Hall. Tickets €15. All you have to do is head to the website nch.ie to book your tickets. And of course, it'll be broadcast live on RTE Lyric FM. So either way, you won't miss out. That's next Tuesday's summer lunchtime concert. Looking forward to it. But for now, let's make the most of our French sojourn, like George Gershwin when he traveled over to the City of Love to take in its sights and sounds, which resulted in his work, An American in Paris.

0: snapshots of the city of love during the roaring 20s, and George Gershwin just pushing every button he could in the entire orchestral arsenal. Ooh, it can do this, it can do this. Yes, it can, George. And boy, what a performance there by the Cleveland Orchestra, conductor Ricardo Chailly, of Gershwin's An American in Paris. And it's all here on The Full Score, RTE Lyric FM, with the time tootling towards 17 minutes to 4 this Thursday. Looking forward to the company of Lorcan Murray and Classic Drive at the top of the hour. Things to do this weekend, very exciting event taking place in Dublin City Centre. This Sunday at 12:45, internationally acclaimed organist and composer Ekaterina Melnikova is performing a very special recital at St. Anne's Church in Dawson Street ahead of her appearance at the Tullamore International Summer Organ Series. She is an extraordinary performer. She's played at all the great organs of the world, Westminster Abbey, Notre Dame, more besides. So if you can get to that, it's going to be sensational. 12:45 this Sunday, St. Anne's Church, Dawson Street in the heart of Dublin, Ekaterina Melnikova, tickets at the door. And this day week at St. Anne's in Dawson Street, 1:20, a lovely lunchtime recital as pianist Keith Goodman performs a lovely programme ranging from Scarlatti and Mozart to Franck, Stanford and Poulenc. Again, tickets at the door, 1:20 next Thursday, Keith Goodman at St. Anne's Dawson Street. All here on RTE Lyric FM, we're back in just a moment with another love letter to Paris.
1: Paul Herriot inviting you to join me and one of our greatest mezzo-sopranos, Anne Murray, as we co-host Europe's Minstrel, celebrating the Irish in Europe and the European in Ireland through the songs of Thomas Moore in a live broadcast from the White Recital Hall at the Royal Irish Academy of Music. 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That's Europe's Minstrel on RTE Lyric Live with me, Paul Herriot, this Saturday evening from 7 here on RTE Lyric FM.
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Quand il me prend dans ses bras, touches the heart every time. That, of course, Luigi classic La Vie en Rose, taken up by three of Ireland's best in the far-flung trio, violinist Catherine Honka, double bass Malachy Robinson and accordion Dermot Dunn. That's from their latest release, titled Umbrellas. Just a gorgeous selection of works. Take a bow, far-flung trio. And it's here on The Full Score, RTE Lyric FM, where hope you're not flinging very far away from the station, as we've great music to come all this evening and tonight on Lyric, starting with Lorcan Murray's classic Drive at Four. But for now, let's keep it French and themes of love, turning to Saint-Saëns and his biblical opera Samson et Dalila, where we first get our sighting of the femme fatale, the Philistine Dalila herself, as she comes in singing the joys of springtime, literally, in the aria Printemps qui commence.

Saint-Saëns' biblical opera Samson et Dalila, Printemps qui commence. She sings her Act One aria with Robert Lloyd, bass as, I guess, the Philistine high priest, urging her on in her general decadence. You go, girl! The London Symphony Orchestra, conducted by Colin Davis. And it's all here on RTE Lyric FM.

0: by Francis Poulenc, the first of his trois novelettes, with Olivier Cazin, the pianist. And that's it from this week's Full Score. Liz Nolan here. Thanks a mil for your company. I'll chat to you on from 1 on Monday. On the way, it's Lorcan Murray's Classic Drive.
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4: Lennox Robinson's beloved comedy, The White-Headed Boy, is now on at the Abbey Theatre, directed by Annie Ryan. 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
1: Well, thank you very much, Liz. Hello there. Good afternoon to you.

perfect start then to Thursday's Classic Drive with a polka taking us into the show. French polka at that, Inigun Sinig. And that is the work of one of the Strauss siblings, Eduard Strauss, with the Vienna Johann Strauss Orchestra. No one better to interpret a little Strauss with Christopher Warren Green on the podium. Getting us nicely underway then. Thank you again to Liz. I hope she's a lovely weekend now. Enjoys all of the weather on the way. In the meantime, I'm giving you the usual invitation to stay with me right through until 7 o'clock. Great music for this sunny Thursday afternoon as we continue with a Spanishy feel. Yeah, why not? Enrique Granados' Andalusia coming your way, but pianist Spanish too, Alicia de la Rocha.

Well, one of the great pianists of the 20th century, certainly one of the greatest Spanish pianists of all time, Alicia de la Rocha. And there she was with Granados, a fellow countryman's Andalusia, moving us nicely along, giving a Spanish sunny feel on things as we take our first vocal piece of the day today. And I want to turn to the original soundtrack of the film Maria, the biopic of the life of Maria Callas, was certainly the final week in the life of the legendary soprano. And, of course, which starred Angelina Jolie, played a wonderful part in it as well, and plenty of flashbacks and bits and bobs during the movie. And this included on the soundtrack

Well, sometimes you could use the word wow, just being wowed by the wonders of her voice. Maria Callas singing there, of course, Sempre Libera from Verdi's La Traviata. And that was that version, the one that I just played for you, was included in the soundtrack of the biopic Maria of more recent times. Well, we've a smashing competition on the programme running today and tomorrow, and we've teamed up with The Heritage, the stunning countryside resort in Killinard in County Laois, because we want to give one lucky listener a chance to enjoy a luxurious getaway. And the winner will enjoy, well, actually two really, because the winner will enjoy a two-night stay with dinner on an evening of their choice in Blake's Restaurant and breakfast each morning. Nestled, of course, in the heart of the countryside, just under an hour from Dublin, and The Heritage is perfect midweek reset for calm surroundings and understated luxury. Make it, well, easy to truly switch off. So if you want to press pause on the week and slip away,

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You can catch a movie in the hotel's private cinema, like that. Or you can sit outside, cocktails on the terrace in this weather. Yeah. So whether it's a midweek recharge or a catch-up with friends or a well-earned me time, this is your invitation to step away from the everyday so you can discover more too about all the Heritage has to offer this summer if you want to visit their website, okay? But we want to give you this nice prize. Now, let me tell you that that's the main prize, but we also have a runner-up prize of an overnight B&B and dinner for two as well. What about that? So I'm going to give you a question today, and we'll run that through the program today, and then we'll pick out an overall winner today. So they'll automatically go into the drum tomorrow, so they're guaranteed at least the runners-up prize, if not the winner's prize. We do the same tomorrow, and we pick out somebody else, and then we have our two winners. We just have to see who gets what out of the drum. Okay, so a nice opportunity for that break. Would you fancy that? Well, stay tuned, as I'll have a question coming up for you in a little while. In the meantime, I have some Mozart for you.

Third movement from that work, it is the work of Mozart, of course. The Bavarian Radio Symphony Orchestra, Colin Davis, conducted that menuetto. Well, we'll go from there to something French, Claude Debussy's To Arabesque on the Way, and an orchestral version of this. It's the opening movement, as opposed to some of the others we brought you last week. And well, not last week, because it was the week before, it was off last week, but Debussy's To Arabesque Andantino with the Philadelphia Orchestra, and William Smith is conducting his own arrangement of the piece.

0: Lovely version of the De Arabesque opening movement, that Andantino. It is the work of the French composer Claude Debussy. But that version saw William Smith conduct his own arrangement of the work with the Philadelphia Orchestra performing. All right, then, let's get to our competition, shall we? I'm going to run this today and tomorrow on the programme. And as I mentioned, we've teamed up with the Heritage, the gorgeous countryside resort in Killinard in County Leash. So we're going to give you the chance, you and a pal, the chance to enjoy a luxurious getaway. And the lucky winner will enjoy a two-night stay with dinner on an evening of their choice in Blake's Restaurant and breakfast each morning. So you'll be nestled in the heart of the countryside, just under an hour from Dublin. But I suppose that puts it in the middle, doesn't it, really? But the Heritage, a perfect midweek reset for camp surroundings and understated luxury. Just make it easy for you to switch off. So would you fancy that? Maybe the little spa in the Preav and Elemis treatment. That catch your attention? A movie in the hotel's private cinema? Sit outside with cocktails on the terrace. There, I'm gone. All right. So I have a question for you. And by the way, there's a lovely runners-up prize too, because the runners-up prize is an overnight with dinner for two in the Heritage. So would you fancy all of that? Well, here's the question, right? Which music and arts festival is held in Stradbally in County Leash? Which music and arts festival is held in Stradbally in County Leash? Okay? 51554 is our text number. 51554 if you want to email me, lorcan.lyricfm@rte.ie. And if you want to WhatsApp, or I leave a little voice message by tipping the mic, it's 087-463-4708. 087-463-4708. And I'm going to run this today and tomorrow. We'll have a different question tomorrow because we'll be taking a winner out of the hat today to go into the drum, and then one other tomorrow. So you have a double chance, really. Anyway, better take a break. News and weather on the way.
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2: 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Well, Damien Dempsey's a brand new album called Holy Well, and it's fabulous. Marty recommends Willie Nelson we have for you. Dream Chaser, more Willie in the Morning. That's what we have. And we also have, wait till you hear this, Hillgrove Hotel Leisure and Spa in Monaghan are offering a family break. And that's you and the children to go and enjoy yourselves. We'll tell you how all this week on Marty in the Morning between 7 o'clock and 10.
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4: RTE News on Lyric FM with Ray Kennedy. Good afternoon. Gardaí have said they are satisfied that a man wanted for questioning as part of an investigation into the murder of a 43-year-old woman in County Kerry has fled the country. The body of Jamie Carney was found at her home in Killarney on Tuesday afternoon. It's understood she died as a result of severe head injuries. Our Western correspondent Pat McGrath reports.
5: Jamie Carney died following a violent assault sometime between Monday night and the early hours of Tuesday morning. It's now thought a man who Gardaí have described as being of significant interest to

0: determine the exact sequence of events that led to the murder.
1: Iranian state media is reporting that a US-linked airbase in Jordan has been hit by fresh strikes launched by Iran this afternoon. Jordan said it had shot down up to 8 missiles. The United States and Iran traded strikes overnight, with the US military saying it had struck 90 sites in Iran. Tehran said it targeted American bases in Qatar, Kuwait and Bahrain. The fighting resumed ahead of the burial of Iran's former supreme leader Ali Khamenei, who was killed on the first day of the US-Israeli war in February. Tributes have been paid to the Welsh singer Bonnie Tyler, who has died. She was 75. She was best known for hit songs including Total Eclipse of the Heart and Holding Out for a Hero. Miss Tyler died in Portugal, having been placed into an induced coma following emergency intestinal surgery some months ago.
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1: There'll be sunny spells and scattered cloud this afternoon. Highest temperatures 18 to 28 degrees. Warmest in the south and east with light winds. That's all we have for you this hour. Lorcan.
3: Ray, thank you very much. Ray Kennedy, live at the RTE News Desk.

That's a familiar sound taking us into another hour of great music then on this sunny Thursday's Classic Drive with Lorcan Murray, The Carmen Fantasy by Pablo de Sarasate. Violin Cafe is the title of the album, and there it's a special arrangement for violin, guitar, accordion and cello of that introduction, our opening movement from The Fantasy. And, who's playing? Well, it's Nicola Benedetti on violin, Plinio Fernandez is the guitarist, Samuel Talari is the cellist, or at least the accordionist, and the cellist is Thomas Carroll, making up that quattro, as it were, the quartet. Violin Cafe and that Carmen Fantasy, Nicola Benedetti heading up the cast. All right, so 20 minutes to 5 o'clock. Let's continue now with some Antonin Dvorak. Keep them coming in, by the way, for our competition. Nice to see lots of you interested in getting a nice breakaway to the heritage. So someone will come out of the hat today to go into tomorrow's drum, and then we do the same tomorrow. We'll have two in by close of business, and we'll have a winner and a runner-up. Lovely prize. Two night stay and a one night stay for winner and runner-up respectively. Isn't that nice? Yeah. Could do with that, all right. I did say Dvorak, the third movement to the Serenade, from the Serenade for Strings in E.

0: that will have its 150th anniversary coming up this year, a little later in the year. It premiered back in 1876. That's the work of Antonín Dvořák, certainly showcasing his ability to write for stringed instruments as a young Dvořák too. And they're written in and around May, so maybe a summery feel on that, but a nice joyful feeling on that particular third movement, the Serenade for Strings then. And it was the Chamber Orchestra of Europe. Alexander Schneider was conducting that scherzo for us. Okay, we're 14 minutes away from 5 o'clock. If you've just joined us, you're very welcome on board to this Thursday's Classic Drive, and nice sunny feel. Everybody looking forward to the weekend. Why not? And mentioning looking forward to the weekend and daybreak, well, here's a little note from Anya.
1: Red valerian, a native plant of rocky Mediterranean terraces, is now well established along the tumbling remnants of old stone ruins and the laneways of suburbia. Both bountiful and ominous, the tall crimson flower heads have a different tale to tell, depending on perspective. Join me, Anya Murray, for Nature File, this Saturday morning at 9:20 on Daybreak.
0: All right, Anya, we look forward to that. Thank you. In the meantime, here's Lang Lang playing some Liszt.

no doubt enjoyed playing that Lang Lang, and that was originally they reckoned that it was a rouser piece. He used it to end recitals just to excite the audiences, but certainly quite demanding when it comes to the technical ability of pianists, but a nice showcase piece as well. And showing it off, the virtuoso Lang Lang then, with the Grand Galop Chromatique by Franz Liszt. Okay, and I want to dedicate that, putting a little bit of pep in our step today. Well, I want to send greetings all the way to the Windy City, across the pond, the large pond, to Chicago. And it's to Uncle Pat. That's Uncle Father Pat Tierney, who's in Chicago. And I know this because Owen Tierney sent me a little note. And I know that Father Pat listens in every day. So, Pat Tierney in Chicago, I'm to wish you a speedy recovery.

All right. And I know you listen in every day, so lovely to have you listening in all the way. So what time is that? It's about five. Is it five or six around that? Well, oh, it could be late morning. Anyway, Pat, we do wish you, on behalf of Owen and everybody else who might know you, a speedy recovery listening to us in Chicago. Okay, well, Boccherini's Quintet number 4 in D on the way. Well, the fourth movement, this Fandango, with Arcangelo here. And we had them recently too, but Milos is back with them this time. Milos Karadaglic on guitar, and Jonathan Cohen is conducting.

Should we play that for Pat Tierney as well? Maybe a double up on it will make that speedy recovery even speedier. The Fandango from the Quintet number 4 in D. And as he was in Dublin, actually, when he played with Arcangelo, Milos Karadaglic and Jonathan Cohen conducting. Okay, slightly longer, this piece, but it's worth waiting for. Mahler composed his Symphony number 1 between January and March in 1888. While he was serving as second conductor only at the Leipzig Opera. But this symphony, it's a five movement originally. The symphonic poem came in two sections. But the audience at the time, when

was premiered, found it, to say that, a little incomprehensible. Anyway, for its second performance, it was modified, and he gave it the title Titan, a tone poem in symphonic form. I'm talking about the works of Gustav Mahler. So I've gone for the second movement from the symphony today. Leonard Bernstein is conducting the Concertgebouw Orchestra of Amsterdam.

Well, I hope you enjoyed that. It's one of our longer pieces today. Gustav Mahler's second movement from his Titan Symphony, the tone poem that he composed back in the day, which he had to change after its premiere too, that I mentioned to you there. Well, they didn't go down too well in its first performance, but he revised the work and just referred to it as a tone poem in symphonic form. But the Titan Symphony is how we know it. All right, just coming up to 6 minutes past five, I'm going to give you another go at our competition now. And if you've just joined us, a smashing competition which we have for you today. Would you? We've teamed up with The Heritage, that lovely countryside resort in Killinard in County Laois. I remember visiting it many

many moons ago. But and it was lovely. So we want to give you and a pal the chance to enjoy a luxurious getaway. And the lucky winner will enjoy a two-night stay with dinner on an evening of your choice in Blake's Restaurant and breakfast each morning. So you'll be nestled off in the heart of the countryside about an hour from Dublin, as I see here. An hour from Dublin. Yeah, the Heritage. So it's a lovely midweek reset where calm surroundings and understated luxury make it a truly switch off. Well, easy to truly switch off, isn't that it? So, if you want to press pause on the week and slip away to something special, you can spend your days unwinding in the Heritage Spa, and you can catch a movie in the cinema. They have a private cinema in the hotel. You can sit outside on the terrace and just have an old glass of whatever you'd fancy, would you? So, for a midweek recharge, you know what to do. In the meantime, we would like to offer you and a pal. Now, we have an overall prize of a two-night stay and then a runners-up prize of one. So we're going to run it today and tomorrow. Somebody will come out of the hat today and go into the drum. Again, tomorrow, go into the drum. So you get two shots if you don't come out today. And when the two are in there, we'll pick the winner and the runner-up. Okay. So here's the question for you. Ready for this? Ta-da! Right. I have to think about it for a sec. Which music and arts festival? Music and arts festival held in Stranraer in County Laois, or what music festival, whichever you prefer. Music and arts festival held in Stranraer in County Laois. Answer is 51554, our text number. If you want to WhatsApp me, or press the little mic and send me a voice note, it's 087-463-4708 if you're WhatsApping. 087-463-4708. And lorcan.lyricfm@rte.ie is the email address. We had an Andalusia a little earlier on, and when I was picking this, it was by Granatos with Alicia de la Rocha. Well, just thought, we've been playing some river dance for you, the symphonic river dance, and I just thought, there's an Andalusia in that too. Let's go for today. The music of Bill Whelan.

You know, I love all the movements from that Symphonic Riverdance. We dip in and out of it quite a bit on the show. Well, I do, because there's 12 movements in all. They're all different and all themed beautifully. The Andalusia there. National Symphony Orchestra Ireland and David Brophy conducting the works of Bill Whelan. All right, how about some Vivaldi? I haven't played Vivaldi for you in a little while. And I want to turn to the Four Seasons. Yes, the Four Seasons to autumn. But I often think there is a nice summery lift to this opening movement. It's the Allegro movement from Autumn, from the Four Seasons, which is the concerto number 3 in F major, or L'Autunno, as they say in Italy. But movement 1, the chamber orchestra.

0: That's the opening movement to the Four Seasons Autumn by Antonio Vivaldi with Marijke Blankenstein on violin. That was the Chamber Orchestra of Europe. Now, have a listen to this.
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0: Absolutely. George couldn't agree more, and we look forward to George, because I'll be taking you right up to RTE Lyric Live tomorrow evening, 7 o'clock. We'll be handing you over to George live, and looking forward to that as well. I just see popping up in front of me, Catherine Lyons is in Kilrodry, and Catherine Lyons entered the competition. Hello from Sunny Bray, and she's loving the show as always. You have the right answer, Catherine. And she says, I've never been to Strambelli is what you said. Anyway, well, you never know. Anyhow, you're going to go into the hat, so you might end up in the Heritage. You just don't know. We'll see. So, let's go from there to my album of the week, All This Week. Lorcan's Pick, All This Week. Now, this is a little bit different, okay? That's the best way to put it to you, because this is John Baptiste, the American composer and pianist, and wonderful musician. And he's never confined by labels because, as I've been mentioning during the week, yeah, he moves effortlessly. Not that I can move effortlessly. Sometimes he gets a word, just jumps in there. Anyway, between classical music and jazz and gospel soul and all of that. So this album is called Black Mozart, and he draws on those musical traditions to bring us something that's fresh and certainly deeply rooted. Plenty of imagination here, as you will hear, and virtuosity and joy. So on Black Mozart, another track, and the title of this, actually, you'll know the melody immediately, since it's all on Mozart, on Black Mozart. Well, the Gospel and Dante. Okay, and it's on an upright piano, by the way, as well, which seems to be very fashionable with a lot of the younger pianists and artists at the moment. So here it is. See what you make of this.

Well, I did say a little different, the sound of the piano different, and the style as well, quite unique. John Baptiste is the pianist, the American pianist and composer, and Gospel and Dante is the title he gave to that on his Black Mozart album. So I hope you enjoyed that. As I say, it is different, but we'll continue. I'm going to stay in easy listening mode now on this lovely Thursday with Pietro Mascagni's Cavalleria Rusticana Intermezzo. And Wolfgang Meyer is the organist for the Berlin Philharmonic Orchestra under Herbert von Karajan. An older recording, this.

the gorgeous intermezzo from Mascagni's Cavalleria Rusticana. And that taking us to nearly 27 minutes now past 5 o'clock. Time flying by on this Thursday. Well, a short little piece, one of the short movements, there's only three, and this is the Suite Caractéristique by the Finnish composer Jan Sibelius. It's actually a work for harp and string orchestra, and I've gone for the opening movement, which will take us up to the break for news and weather. And Peter Saba is conducting the Virtuosi di Kumo

0: Short and sweet, the opening movement to the suite Caractéristique, the work of Finnish composer Jan Sibelius. Virtuosi di Kumo were performing there first. Just coming up to 5:30, we'll be joining Ray Kennedy live at the RTE News Desk after these.
1: 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Oh, it really gets my heart pumping.
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4: RTE News on Lyric FM with Ray Kennedy. Good evening. Gardaí have said they are satisfied that a man wanted for questioning as part of an investigation into the murder of a 43-year-old woman in County Kerry has fled the country. The body of Jamie Carney was found at her home in Killarney on Tuesday afternoon. It's thought that a man who Gardaí have described as being of significant interest has travelled to the Middle East. Detectives have continued to appeal to the public for information. Iran's foreign minister, Abbas Araghchi, has said Iran is ready to defend itself against further attacks from the United States. He said U.S. strikes in recent days were a violation of a memorandum of understanding aimed at ending the war. Yesterday, the U.S. President Donald Trump said he believed the ceasefire was over. Earlier this week, the U.S. military carried out strikes in response to Iranian attacks on vessels in the Strait of Hormuz. The U.S. said it had struck 90 sites in Iran overnight, while Tehran has targeted American bases in Qatar, Kuwait and Bahrain. Iranian state media has reported that a US-linked airbase in Jordan was hit by fresh strikes launched by Iran this afternoon. Oil prices have risen to their highest levels in over 2 weeks following a renewal of the conflict in the Middle East. Forecourt retailers have warned that the price of diesel at the pumps will likely rise

0: litre, which should also feed through to pump prices for motorists in the coming days.
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2: Tonight will be dry, mild and humid. It will be cloudy in the west and northwest with mist and fog patches forming. Lowest temperatures 13 to 17 degrees in light northerly or variable breezes. That's the very latest news and weather. 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

Serenade for Strings, third movement by Elgar, and that was the Royal Philharmonic Orchestra, and Pinchas Zukerman was the violinist on that occasion. Well, here's a little tango for you, and it's the Tango Project, because this is the original. We often mention the film Scent of a Woman when it comes to Carlos Gardel, but this is actually the one that was used in the soundtrack of the film. So it is the Tango Project with Por Una Cabeza.

That one from the film Scent of a Woman. You can see them dancing away there on that if you saw the film. It was a lovely moment in the movie. Anyway, Carlos Gardel's Por Una Cabeza. Dale Daniel was on, and Dale on from the across the water, as it were. But we were only discussing this. I was talking to my producer, Anya Galler, about the arrangement of the Carmen that we played. And Dale just came in. Unprompted, this arrangement of Bizet's Carmen is amazing. The instrumentation gives a fresh approach. Wonderful. Thanks for another discovery, says Dale. Always lovely to have you on board. I like his little quote at the end. You always got to be prepared, but you never know for what. By Bob Dylan. That's a quote from Bob Dylan, anyway. Thank you for that, Dale. All right. Let's take a little lazy guitar, shall we, up to our check-in with sport today. Lazy guitar under the guise of Pablo Sanz Villegas from his Blue album. It's an album. It's a fairly recent album on Sony Classical. But on it, François Couperin's Les Barricades Mysterious.

0: Le Barricade Mysterious from Francois Couperin. And that nice one, isn't it? Pablo Sanz Villegas, some lazy guitar for you. Apologies for the interlude of silence that we had, but a little technical difficulty on my behalf here. But look, all sorted now. Anyway, just to remind you, competition lines now closed. Okay, so that which is running today and tomorrow, but we'll take a winner out of the hat today. We'll have another question for you tomorrow. Somebody's going to win that fab two-night stay for two with dinner in the Heritage, lovely venue in Laois, just an hour from Dublin, as they say. It could be an hour from Limerick as well, or anywhere else. In the meantime, though, we also have a runners-up prize as well, so we'll do it again tomorrow. We'll have two people into the hat by close of business tomorrow, and then somebody will win the overall and then the runner-up, which is also an overnight. Anyway, if you follow all that, 9 minutes away from six, straight away, let's go live to the RTE Sports Desk and say good evening to Michael Corcoran.
1: Larkin, thank you very much. The back-to-back Masters champion Rory McIlroy tied for the lead on day one of the Scottish Open at the Renaissance Club. He carded a round of 65 and joins Tom Kim, Bernd Wiesberger and Patrick Cantlay in the clubhouse on 5 under par. Tom McKibben on the course at the moment, 3 under after 16. Shane Lowry finished on a double bogey finish. He's 1 over par. Padraig Harrington shot 74. He's back on 4 over. It's women's semi-finals day at Wimbledon. Coco Gauff beaten by Karolina Muchova in the first of the semi-finals. The third set decided on a 12-10 tiebreak. Cracking match, actually. The second of the semi-finals on at the moment. Linda Noskova and Martha Kostuk are in that second semi-final. And the first set taken by Linda Noskova, 6-4. And she is 3-1 up in the second there against Kostuk, who is the 12th seed. Stage 6 of the Tour de France, won by Tadej Pogacar, with Jonas Vingegaard in second. And

0: And Isaac Del Toro in third. The win good enough for Pogačar to reclaim the race leader's yellow jersey. The overnight leader, Thorsten Trine, crashed on the descent of the Col de Tourmalet and finished well back. Four newcomers in the Ireland Match Day 23 to face Japan in the Nations Championship on Saturday. Connacht's number 8, Sean Jansen, the only debutant on the starting team. His provincial teammates, the props Billy Bowen and Sam Illo, will make their debuts off the bench, as will the Ulster back row Bryn Ward. Tadhg Byrne captains the side. Munster Senior League side Ringmahon Rangers have been banned from the FAI Cup for 5 years and fined £5,000 after withdrawing from their upcoming second-round tie with Bohemians. The FIFA World Cup quarter-final action kicks off in Boston tonight. France against Morocco, kick-off 9 o'clock. The match is live on RTE TV and the RTE Player. Before that, in the Europa League qualifying round, first leg Derry City are in Bulgaria to play CSKA Sofia at 7 o'clock. And from 6 o'clock, from Deliamon Park, Bohemians begin at home in the Conference League against St. Joseph's of Gibraltar. So, busy all day and busy all night. That's kind of sums it up at the moment, yeah.
1: It does. Yeah, between the World Cup. Is that that game, the French game, that's tonight, yeah?
0: That's tonight, yeah. It'll be a big one. 9 o'clock, yeah. Noskovo, by the way, gone 3-2 up in the second set there.
1: Okay.
0: So, there'll be a big game, France-Morocco. France will be favourites, I think, but I think Morocco have more than a shot and chance, you know.
1: Well, they've certainly proved themselves the
0: absolutely,
1: whole way through
0: to they
1: get
0: have,
1: there.
0: Yeah,
1: and scoring a few goals too, so we'll see.
0: Yeah, should be a good one.
1: The firepower in the French team, though, something else.
0: Yeah. It? I think they're one of the favourites for the tournament, and justifiably so as well.
1: Hey, listen, good to see some people making their debut. Some
0: that's good, isn't it? Sean Jansen has been brilliant.
1: I just think it's great.
0: For the last couple of seasons, and it's good to see him get a crack.
1: A senior debut, I think it's a big deal. You know, to do that.
0: Oh, but it still is, without a shadow of a doubt. And Billy Bowen was in the squad for the Six Nations, but didn't get a run. No. So he'll come off the bench, as will Sam Illo, who's a very, very powerful scrummager. Yeah. And Bryn Ward has been in the squad before as well for the Six Nations. Okay. Again, didn't get a run, but he's a really good back row. And his brother Zach involved as well, but he's not involved in this occasion. Yeah. And a big debut for day for Tadhg Byrne. Made his debut against Australia many years ago, so it's ironic that he's captaining Ireland for the first time from the start against Japan, and that match obviously being played in Australia too. So.
1: And Japan have just gone from strength to strength, haven't they?
0: It'll be good. Good game.
1: All go at your end, anyway.
0: That's it, it is,
1: I can put the feet up and take a little
0: you
1: more
0: can.
1: Pleasure out of it,
0: James. Go on.
1: Right, good luck, sir.
0: I'll see you. Take it easy.
1: Nice talking to you. Thanks a million. All right, Michael Corcoran, live at the RT Sports Desk.
2: 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Seductive and passionate operatic melodies from three compelling heroines. Arias from Carmen, Samson and Delilah, and Verthaer, with rising star mezzo-soprano Deirdre Aratoon as soloist. And much-loved orchestral favourites for heart-filled delight. All in an hour at lunchtime on Tuesday, July 14th. cnch.ie.
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Cossack dance for you. Yes, that's the work of Rossini. It's Rossini. What was coming out there is Respighi's arrangement of Rossini. So when you head mix it up, you get Rossighi. Anyway, that's the Cossack dance from Le Boutique Fantasque. It is the work of Rossini, but arranged by Respighi, and keeping all things Italian. The Royal Scottish National Orchestra, though, Alexander Gibson was conducting. All right, competition. All the entries have gone into the hat, all of our WhatsApp, the emails, and all of the texts that came into us. So the question that we had for you, which music and arts festival is held in Stradbally, County Laois? It is, of course, Electric Picnic. So that's what we were looking for. And thank you to everybody for entering into the competition and for all the little anecdotes and that on your communiques. But lovely to get them, and lovely to know you're all out there too. And lovely to know that you would all like a breakaway at the Heritage. Well, we can only have one out of the hat today going into the drum for tomorrow. And that person is Dervil Linehan in Dublin. That's what it says here. Dervil Linehan in Dublin. So well done to you, Dervil. And you are in there, so you're guaranteed to either win that lovely two-night stay or the runner-up prize of an overnight with dinner as well. So it'll remain to be seen which you're going to get. But it means everybody else has another chance tomorrow. I'll have another question for you tomorrow, and we'll get you all into the hat and pick someone else out. And by close of business tomorrow, someone will win that lovely two-night stay at the Heritage, and somebody the runner-up for that overnight. Okay. But well done, Dervil. Right. Time for some Pablo de Sarasate. And today I'm turning to this particular piece, and I know many of you would enjoy this, the Zigeunerweisen coming your way today. And the Zigeunerweisen, of course, translates, it's German for Gypsy Airs. And it's a wonderful music composition for violin and orchestra by Pablo de Sarasate, but not inspired by, as the title would suggest, a piece with themes of Romani origin. But no, these are all by, inspired by Hungarian folk music. So it's written as one continuous movement. And it's, well, it's appeared in popular culture and films, etc. So I want to bring you this version today. And performing, well, it's Joshua Bell, the violinist today, with the Royal Philharmonic Orchestra. Andrew Litton is conducting.

Well, I hope you enjoyed that. Sarah Satay's Sí Gunnar Vaisin, and always nice to bring you that as well. And all in one movement as well. Joshua Bell today was the soloist on that particular piece, taking us to just 10 minutes now past 6 o'clock. I know a few of you are disappointed not to come out of the hat for our competition, but it still runs again tomorrow, so you have another opportunity if you would like to enter again. Okay, Friday. Like saying that. And you know what we do on a Friday? We like to take you home and on into the weekend. So we look forward to that. In the meantime, that was the Royal Philharmonic, by the way, Andrew Lytton conducting with Joshua on the violin. Well, sunny day, sunny sound from Pascal Marchinanaro. He's the composer who's performing the Deutsche Radio Philharmonie from Saarbrücken. Karl-Marc Cichon is conducting the España Canni.

Olay! Love the castanets and the opening of that as well. And Marquino Naro's España Cani, and that version with the Deutsche Radio Philharmonie, Saarbrücken, and Karmak Chichon was conducting. Okay, well, I hope we find you in good form now. Maybe on the, a little on the back foot heading home. Well, it's nice to have you with us. We'll get you the whole way home. And even more so with some Tchaikovsky now. And the Symphony No. 5 in E minor. Third movement on the way. And here, Philharmonia Orchestra, Riccardo Muti is the conductor. Doctor.

And there, the Symphony No. 5 in E minor is the work, that work by Pyotr Tchaikovsky, the third movement, and the Philharmonia Orchestra, Riccardo Muti conducting. Okay, well, a little on the lighter side. This is a nice interpretation of the Beatles' Drive My Car, the Lennon McCartney song that appeared on Rubber Soul. Many of you, I'm sure, some of you at least, had the Rubber Soul album, because it was the opening track on that album back, back in the 60s. Of course, you probably had an older brother's album or something like that, if you remember it. But listen, there's a version of this that Bobby McFerrin does, and he provides all the vocals on this because there's no instruments there. No, he's just doing all the vocals. And I thought I'd go for that today. In the sunshine, why not? Driving you home?

Fading off into the distance, yes. Bobby McFerrin singing the Beatles' Drive My Car. Well, Carl Philippe Emmanuel Bach is going to take us up to Nuacht Glahodraish Shea and on Piasa Kiol Shaw, the Cello Concerto in A Major and the third movement on the way. Now, Stephen Isserles is the cellist here with the German Chamber Philharmonie from Bremen, and Florian Dondra is the leader.

0: And the Shepherd Girls Dance, the works of Hugo Alvin there, and that taking us nicely into our final stretch of music as we head up towards John and Mystery Train with the Oslo Philharmonic Orchestra. Maris Janssens was conducting. A quick check in now to see what Vlad is up to, shall we, for Vox Now.
1: 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What's that, you say? Too early? Perish the thought. Besides, where else can you find mechanical musical instruments from the Middle Ages? Flutes made from swan bones, and over a dozen ancestors of the

0: violin. 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
1: Well, life sounds better. Indeed, Vlad, thank you for that. Now, some Rimsky-Korsakov and this Fandango. It's actually the fifth movement from the Capriccio Espanol.

Lively, isn't it? That excerpt, our Fandango. The Fandango Asturiano from the Capriccio Español, that fifth movement from the work by Rimsky-Korsakov and the London Philharmonic Orchestra. Walter Suskind was conducting. Okay, well, we're nearly 18 minutes now away from seven. And hello to Claire Regan, who's in Swords. And Claire was reminding me, well, not reminding me, kind of a little push in a certain direction for a piece of music, because yesterday we marked the anniversary of Percy Grainger, the Melbourne-born American composer, and I was playing some of his shorties as we went through the programme. And one we didn't play that Claire was reminding me of was Handel in the Strand. So I said, OK, for Claire O'Regan.

Well, I hope that kept Clara Regan happy. Well, I know it will. And also for all the other fans of Percy Grainger, which we, well, certainly pleased yesterday with our little feature. Anyway, there, that's taking us nicely along. That version, by the way, with the Bournemouth Sinfonietta, Philip Martin was the pianist.

0: now. Ask Railga. Is it a show?
1: Kjol oras na shunta na heirin. An kjol classicach tradisjunta agus coaintrithe is far a chelura the cach. Is latsa an kjol. Is latsa an kjol oras na shunta. NCH.ie

That opening movement from the English Folk Song Suite, that was the Liverpool Philharmonic Orchestra. Vernon Hanley was conducting. 17 Come Sunday is the pen title on that march. Our opening movement, the English Folk Song Suite then. Okay, some Felix Mendelssohn on the quieter side. The Song Without Words, number one in E. And we opened the programme, well, just at the top of the programme, we featured Alicia Dalla Rocha. Well, here she is again, this time with this.

Little Mendelssohn and the Song Without Words. Number one in Elisha Dalaracha was the pianist. Well, that's just about it. I'll be handing over to John. Mystery Train on the way, and then Blue of the Night with Bernard to round off Thursday's music entertainment here on RT Lyric FM. Time to say goodbye, or con te partiro, as they sing it. Sarah Brightman, Andrea Bocelli taking us out today. Lorcan Murray, thanking you for your company. Look forward to tomorrow as we take you home and on into the weekend.

0: And this is Mystery Train on RTE Lyric FM. John Kelly here until 9 o'clock with some music. Hope everybody's doing okay. Hope you're enjoying, if that's the word, the weather. You're surviving it, at least. So hope you enjoy the tunes tonight. Let's see where we go.
1: Good afternoon and welcome to Guitar Club. The story so far, well, this is the first of a short series of the new Guitar Club show, and on show there, Ike Isaacs and the Guitar Club group. Now, our first guest today is one of a small number of British guitarists who've become well known in the last 2 years for their interest in blues and folk music, and in the fact that they write most of the songs they sing and the instrumentals they play. Now, Bert Jansch has made several LPs, but this is his first broadcast. So with a song of his own that warns of the evils of hard liquor, here is Bert Jansch.

And that's Bergensch. Bergensch, to be correct about it. Don't argue, it is Gensch. I checked. Beth Orton, Devendra Banhart, and a version of Katie Cruel. First heard that song by Karen Dalton. And this is Karen Dalton. We opened with Bergensch and Whiskey Man from Guitar Club, the Light Programme, BBC 1966. That was a year. We're in for it again, you know. You've no idea what's coming.

And there's Karen Dalton there, and Something on Your Mind. And I mentioned that one of the first people I heard singing Katie Cruel, if not the first, was Karen Dalton. Of course, Rady Pete sings that song as well with Lancome. And we'll have the new song from Rady Pete fairly soon on the programme tonight. It's a wonder. Of course it is. This is Mystery Train. We're here until 9 o'clock tonight playing some tunes. And this is new from Floating Points, newish. There is new music coming from Floating Points. I think he's had this particular track out in the loose for about a week or two. I've been away, I'm out of the loop. He's joined by Miriam Adefris on the harp. This is called Movement 10, her gift, Floating Points.

And that's the new release from Rady Peach, and I still love him. And there's going to be more music coming from Rady Peach. Played a quiet show last night in Dublin. And Vicar Street has been announced. So this is Rady Peach solo. Still I Love Him, the name of the song. Did I say and I still love him? No, Still I Love Him. Before that, Sheila Chandra and Deanna, and a version of Don Logue. And this is new music from Ordnance Survey. Neil O'Connor. Some great music being made in this country at the moment in all sorts of genres. This is called Meta Drift, Ordnance Survey.

And that's called Meta Drift, an EP from Ordnance Survey. That's an Irish musician, composer, engineer, and all the rest of it, called Neil O'Connor. Goes by the name of Ordnance Survey. That's called Meta Drift. This is Pharoah Sanders, and a track called Memories of Lee Morgan.

There was this guy who was a regular guy who lived a regular life. Got up 7:30 every morning, had the same breakfast, kissed the same wife goodbye every morning, went to the same office, came home. This he did Monday through Friday. On Saturdays, he played with the children, did handiwork around the house. Sundays, he took the family out in the station wagon to the suburbs. And there they looked at the houses and the trees, the billboards, the gasoline stations and the railroad crossings. And his life might have gone on like this forever. Except one night, something strange happened to him. You see, he went to bed at 10:30, and some of his friends stayed up later. And one of them, closing up a place that closed at 2 in the morning, decided to call this regular liver and said, "What time is it?" on the telephone. Well, he woke up and he said, "Who's this? Who's this? It's 2 o'clock in the morning. It's no time to call. Bye." But the practical joker called every night, 2 o'clock in the morning. He did this for 2 weeks. Friend cajoled, said, "Who is it? Stop." Finally, after 2 weeks, the practical joker lost interest in the joke and did stop. Then came 2 o'clock, and the phone didn't ring. So he woke up. Why isn't the phone ringing? And he discovered that the only way that he could go back to sleep was to say, "What time is it?" And look at his watch and say, 2 o'clock. Then he could sleep. He did this a couple of nights until he began to think, "It's 2 o'clock where I am. What time is it in New York? Or in Hollywood? Or in London? Or in Hong Kong? In Cairo?" He didn't know. So the next day he went out and he bought himself some clocks. He got clocks from all over and he put them all over the walls, and the time was there. He knew what time it was everywhere that counted. And this made him feel comfortable. He became so interested in time that he got little egg timers and gave them away as presents. He read about time in books, sidereal time. Time way out in the universe. He knew what time it was on Arcturus and the Pleiades and the Milky Way. One night, though, at 2 o'clock in the morning, the light wouldn't go on. The fuse had blown. But suddenly he realized he knew what time it was without even looking. Not only in the important cities of this world, but in the entire universe. And naturally, he began to brag a little the next day. He told people, "I know what time it is." And they tested him. And he did know. The administration had changed at this particular time, and they wanted to save money. So they got rid of all their astronomers, all their telescopes, their weights and measures, and they put this man in Washington in a little room where he sits to this day, simply saying, "Beep,

And that was Ken Nordine and the Fred Katz Group. What time is it? The answer to that question, according to the Weird Clock, is 8:18:05. Before that, Pharoah Sanders and Selflessness, and before that, Pharoah Sanders and the Golden Lamp. This is Gary Burton, Las Vegas Tango. Vibes on Mystery Train until 9 o'clock.

And that's Jack Wilkins there on Red Clay. Before that, we had Gary Burton and Las Vegas Tango. On the flute, it's Jeremy Steig. Beastie Boys fans will recognize this. Howlin' for Judy. Mystery Train until 9 o'clock.

from Sudan. That was the Scorpions with Saif Abu Bakir. Two tracks, Sait Al Farah, or Sat Al Farah, and Nile Waves, the Scorpions, on the Habibi Funk label from Sudan, way back. This is Jackie McLean and a track called Riff Raff.

Well, that's Horace Silver there in Strange Vibes, and the vibes player on that was David Friedman. Before that, Jackie McLean and Riff Raff, and the vibes player on that was Bobby Hutcherson. Gary Burton on vibes earlier today. And we're going to finish with more vibes, this from an album from Bobby Hutcherson and Harold Land. This is called Oomph. Going to leave you with this one. Mystery Twin is here Sunday to Thursday, so we won't see you tomorrow. But we'll be here on Sunday night. Does that new trad program start this Sunday night? I've heard it advertised. It's a very good idea. One of the Vagabonds, I believe, is presenting it. I'll be looking forward to that. Anyway, I believe it's on before me. Have a nice weekend. Good night. Thanks for listening. Stay safe. Mind yourselves.

The late, great Roswell Rudd working with friends on Trombone for Lovers and his version of Ghost Riders in the Sky. Before that, the Bad Livers on Hogs on the Highway, in Hogs on the Highway. And before that, Deep Purple on Machine Head and Highway Star. Hello, good evening, and welcome to The Blue of the Night. Before Richie Blackmore worked with Ronnie James Dio, Blackmore saw that first Rainbow album of his as little more than a kind of side project from Deep Purple, because it was a one-off solo escapade, which was inspired by Deep Purple's rejection of a new Blackmore piece that he'd titled 16th Century Greensleeves. He really wasn't into the white soul groove that Glenn Hughes and David Coverdale loved, and that's why he departed. But anyway, Ronnie James Dio also had this incredible voice hewn together by him through trumpet lessons. I mean, the breathing, and also in playing the trumpet, because Dio learned how to phrase based on the trumpet. He also had this deep interest in the occult and fantasy, and that also fascinated Blackmore, who was already musically trying to fuse Renaissance type of progressions with hard rock. So after the first album, Richie Blackmore's Rainbow, they hit Rising, and it worked, and brilliantly so.

That's Rainbow, Richie Blackmore's Rainbow in Gates of Babylon and Terror Woman. Now, all this week we've been featuring Darragh Black-Hines' triptych for guitar quartet in eight tones, with each part of the triptych over the last three nights. So now the whole piece itself. And in case you're just joining us by way of a refresher as well, the triptych for guitar quartet in eight tones is microtonal music in four parts, and all the four parts are played by Darragh himself. Now, essentially, a microtonal guitar is an instrument with kind of more delicately spaced frets, which turn the concept of traditional fretting, it's based on half-step intervals, that gets turned on its head and, of course, opens up huge worlds for the composer. It results in the ability to achieve notes smaller or slightly bigger for the player, and you can do the same on a fretless guitar, but you can do even more on a fretted guitar with more precision. So theoretically, as I say, there are infinite intervals between half-steps, and this is just one of the things that Darragh is exploring here in this piece. The three movements of the piece, the first is subtitled In Light. It opens brilliantly, all harmonic and false harmonics and sharp and strangely appealing sometimes it is, and if also mysterious. The second movement, which I think is the heart of the piece, is subtitled In Shade. As I said on Tuesday night, it's often beautiful, it's haunting, it's challenging at times. It is intriguing music, and it's, I quote, a mini-verse of finely etched detail. The third movement is probably the most virtuosic of all. It's subtitled In Motion, and I think the focus here is on the long-form repetition with beautiful dissonances, ringing overtones, and a flair from Darragh for the subtle. I mean, the way it just fades away at the end is really, really, really haunting. But the triptych is just that. It's in three movements of equal quality, all of the three movements are. It explores the infinite possibilities of this instrument with its atypical musicality. So see what you make of this. Darragh Black-Hines, triptych for guitar quartet in eight tones.

That's absolutely brilliant playing from Dara Black-Hines of his triptych for guitar quartet in 8 tones. Check it out if you can. There is, by the way, a video on YouTube which we've linked to on Mastodon, and we're happy to send you the link if you don't want to go through social media. If you can't find it, just drop us an email, blue.lyricfm@rte.ie, and it shows Dara playing the four parts simultaneously. It's split into four part screen, so it's well worth checking out. The Talca Hot Club is this brilliant ensemble. As I'm sure regulars know, they can do blues, they can do jazz, they can do chansons, they can do folk music with gypsy flavours, they can emphasise arrangements. There is and much about the fun of the music as well as finding new roads into these music.

That's the wonderful Talca Hot Club on their album, The Talca Hot Club, which is on Bandcamp, by the way, as I've said all week, but it's also a limited edition on CD, which they'll have on sale. I'll tell you where to get it in a second. We heard them in From Sofia and Chasing Vikings, Rustum. The Talca Hot Club are going to be in action in Talla in County Dublin, and it's going to be a free gig on Thursday, the 20th of August at 7:30 in the evening. They're going to be part of the Borderless Music Celebrations by the Civic Theatre in Talla. So that's where you can get the CD, or pay for it, of course. Now, the gig itself is free, but you have to book tickets to go. So you should check out Borderless Music, an evening with the Talca Hot Club. You should find it. But if you have any problems, just drop us an email, blue.lyricfm@rte.ie, and we'll point you in the right direction. But if you look up Borderless Music, an evening with the Talca Hot Club, you should find your way. We'll have more to say about that before the 20th of August. Another gig to mark down in the calendars is happening tomorrow night. If you're anywhere around Dublin or around the capital, and you can get up to Artist Jazz and Blues Club on Thomas Street in Dublin at 9 o'clock in the evening, you'll hear Paul Sherry and Band, and Paul Sherry and Band sound like this.

0: Two pieces from Paul Sherry's Let It Flow album, Seasons and Ceylon. And on this album, he's working with Ronan Morgan, Ronan Nelson, Ronnie O'Flynn, Paul McCabe and Nicky Scott. And Paul himself is on guitar and vocals. So I don't know exactly who Paul has in his lineup tomorrow night, but do check out, if you can, the Paul Sherry band that they're playing in Arthur's Jazz and Blues Club up on Thomas Street tomorrow night at 9 o'clock. Okay? The 10th of July at 9 o'clock. Okay, a quick break. On the other side of a break, Taj Mahal.
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0: It won't for me. Oh, baby. How come you ain't crazy over me as you crazy over that jukebox? Baby, baby, baby.
1: Crazy about a jukebox from Taj Mahal and the Phantom Blues Band from the new album Time. Now, Taj Mahal, I'm sure you know, is a giant in contemporary music. He's a six-plus decade career. He's done an awful lot for the blues in that lifetime. Now, he was born Henry St. Clair Fredericks Jr. in New York City. He changed his name to Taj Mahal after having dreams whilst in college of Mahatma Gandhi in India. And teams then also related to social tolerance, which suited him and the blues, of course. Then he grew up in this musical family and he began taking guitar lessons from North Carolina bluesman Linwood Perry at age 14. He's had a very, very fine career. He's never looked back. And so this is his brand new album, Time. It's recorded with his longtime bandmates, the Phantom Blues Band, and they've played with Taj Mahal for 30 years or so. And once again, they're offering up a collection of songs of blues, of reggae, of Caribbean, of folk and soul-influenced music. So from Time.

Taj Mahal and the Phantom Blues Band on the new album Time, Sweet Lorraine, Time and Talkin' Blues. Jorma Kaufman is best known for his co-founding of the seminal San Francisco rock band The Jefferson Airplane. Now his musical upbringing was in the folk days of the late 1950s and the early 1960s before Jefferson Airplane, and this is when playing folk music meant traditional material. And one of his musical interests was a Pakistani slide guitar called the Veena, and he's from Finland, but he returned to America in around age 16 or so. So sometime in the late 1950s, when the folk boom was on, and he had a great interest in old-time country music of artists like the Carter family, who didn't, but anyway, he did. And then in 1961, he went over to the University of Santa Clara in California, and he met Paul Kantner, and the two decided to form a rock band, and that came to fruition in 1965, and they adopted the name The Jefferson Airplane, right? So that's that. Now, Kaukonen himself has pursued an interest in acoustic country blues in the tradition of the Reverend Gary Davis, who's an early hero and a huge inspiration to him. And he also has launched the band Hot Tuna with his friend and fellow Jeffersonian, Jefferson Starplane or Airplane, whatever they're called, Jack Cassidy, the great bass player. Then this was originally a side project, but Hot Tuna has gone on and off since then. So, and we're turning to Blue Country Heart, which we had a few weeks ago.

But Coughlin writes in the booklet notes, The Blue Country Heart, that the idea for this particular CD came to his head a couple of, for a few years. He was getting together in Nashville with some outstanding players, as they are in Nashville, and they've all become friends of his in the same way. And he wants to do some old country songs that he'd grown up with, in his own words, back when country borrowed extensively from its Across the Railroad Tracks accomplice, the blues. So Blue Country Heart is well named. It's a great mixture of the old country of blues, bluegrass music, and it's served up by some of the best pickers in Nashville today.

Jorma Kaukonen and friends on Stars in My Crown by the Rivers of Babylon, more about that in a second. A Life Well Lived, and then from the Blue Country Heart, the album just before that, Those Gambler's Blues and Blue Railroad Train. Now, by the Rivers of Babylon leads us to one of the great Bob Marley albums, which is recorded 2 years or so before Exodus, which made him such a global superstar, and this is Rastaman Vibration. It's more of the kind of rootsy reggae sound. It's anchored by the rock-solid rhythm section of the Barrett Brothers, particularly the slow, rhythmic, thumping bass lines of Aston Family Man Barrett, which are totally irresistible here.

The late, great Bob Marley and friends on Rastaman Vibration, Who the Cap Fit, Johnny Was, Crazy Baldhead and Positive Vibration. Now, much as I love, personally love, when John Scofield hooked up with the jam band favourites Medeski Martin and Wood for the fantastic A Go-Go album, the follow-up Out Louder is probably a more democratic affair because all of the band are involved rather than just John Scofield playing with this fantastic rhythm section. So half of the album consists of flat-out jams. The balance is a mix of material from the public domain to pieces by Scofield himself, by bassist Chris Wood, by The Beatles, and by this legend in reggae, Peter Tosh.

Balú Bolívar, Balú's are from Thelonious Monk's brilliant Corners. Before that, Tutti Ma is a big fine thing, and Peter Tosh's Legalize It from Schofield, Mendesky, Martin and Woods out louder. You're on the Blues of Night here on Arctic Lyric FM. We're turning now to a very beautiful album on ECM, Once Around the Room. It's compositions by Joe Lovano and Jakob Bro, and they appear alongside a collective improvisation and Paul Motion's drum music, which is seamlessly tied together and developed by this accomplished musical collective with stalwarts Larry Grenadier, Thomas Morgan, Anders Christensen. These are respectively on bass, as well as drummers Joey Barron and Jorge Rossi. And the album is a tribute to the great jazz drummer Paul Motion, who had made his name with no less than Scott LaFaro and Bill Evans, so a real legend in the making. And the core essence of the work here is one that Paul Motion perfected: to lead and follow at the same time, share the space and let the music carry you, a motion like mantra, if ever there was one. So collectively what we have here is a septet. All the players are leaders in their own right. Five of them flew into Copenhagen in Denmark for the recording, led by one hand the great saxophonist Joe Lavenue, and on the other hand the modern guitar master Jakob Bro. So from Once Around the Room, a tribute to Paul Motion.

0: Jakob Bro and Joe Lovano and friends on Once Around the Room, a tribute to Paul Motion on ECM, Song to an Old Friend, and As It Should Be. Beautiful, challenging music sometimes, and the tension between modern restless ideas and lyricism, and reflecting is also Paul Motion's gentler side. This is everywhere here. Check it out if you can. Okay, a quick break, and I'm just out of a break. Robert Mirabal.
1: 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What's that, you say? Too early? Perish the thought. Besides, where else can you find mechanical musical instruments from the Middle Ages? Flutes made from swan bones, and over a dozen ancestors of the violin. Where else but on Vox Nostra, a millennium of music every Sunday morning from 7 to 10 a.m., right here on RTE Lyric FM.
2: 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His over 500 songs include Over the Rainbow and many more. A recent release from pianist Arkady Volodos, the music of Schubert and Robert Schumann included. Kate Bush sings a favourite Irish air, lovely Irish tunes too, from pianist Ryan Malloy, and the voices of Donegal singer Shauna Mullen, as well as Lisa Hannigan and Jack O'Rourke. 18 in the afternoon, Friday, 1 to 4 p.m. on RTE Lyric FM.
0: Robert Mirabal is a native American flute player and maker with roots in Taos Pueblo in New Mexico, and that's where he and the Ethel String Quartet recorded the album we're turning to now, The River. There's a theme here, the spirit of water, rain and the river, and each musician contributes either original material or ideas, say, gleaned from with each musician contributing, you know, poetic or musical components, Hawaiian tune, a Georgian folk song, a traditional Native American children's song, an Andean dance, a Heart Sutra. So, the Ethel String Quartet and Robert Mirabal in The River.

The Atho String Quartet and Robert Mirabal on the album The River on Ka and the Two Van Ride. You're on the Blues of Night here on Archer FM. Here's 3MA.

Anne Fass from Tréaméz Ana Rouge album. Now, Tréaméz stands for Madagascar, Mali and Maroc, Morocco in French. And the band is comprised of three musicians from three different African nations playing three different stringed instruments. Rajri is from Madagascar and he plays this instrument called the Yalila. The second M is for the Malian core player Balaka Sissoko, and the oud player Driss El Maloumi is the Moroccan. And El Maloumi says, "It's not music from Morocco, not from Madagascar or from Mali. It's at the same time using our culture to make something completely different. It's Tréaméz."

0: 3MA in 3MA in Driss's Daughter and in Elevation. That's from 3MA. That ends the Blues of the Night for this evening and for this week. I hope you enjoyed our musical journeys. Have a nice weekend.
1: Folk music is the sound of inclusivity, an invitation to come together, to sing and dance. Songs to the Stranger, with me, Brian McGlynn, Sundays at 6:00.